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sabotage, you know what I'm saying? Yo, fellas having problems with the chicks, I want you right now to turn the lights down low.

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0: Well, there's the declaration to start off the day. The soil's happy. Take it, own it, move with it, run with it. It's a brand new day, Wednesday. Can you believe it? Wednesday, the edition of Quantum, 3 to 5 midweek, 7 minutes after 3 a.m. Now, imagine this, right? If you could get really excited about something again, would that not make you feel so good? So the question is, what have you got excited about most recently? Perhaps it's some kind of movement in your life. I mean, there is, for example, something quite exciting about saying, I have a business idea. You know, when it starts running, coming into your understanding, your creative juices start flowing, and you see it, you feel it, you grip it, and you think, I can make this happen. Because for a moment, in that moment, anything and everything feels very possible. Imagine that. You can imagine the logo, the office, the customers, the future customers, the growth of that. And you can imagine yourself saying, we're expanding. That vision of that unfolding business you hold close to your heart. And there's a pulse and a beat, and then reality walks in. Because unfortunately, a business plan doesn't wake up at 5 a.m. to make sure the bills are paid. You do. It doesn't chase a customer who hasn't paid, for example. No, the reality kicks in because it doesn't look at the bank accounts and try to figure out why there is so much more month left over, more than the money certainly is. And what do you do when the supplier, for example, suddenly doesn't increase their prices or increases their prices? What do you do as the business plan or as the business leader? This is part of the person running the business, all hands on deck. And there is a particular importance for young entrepreneurs in our evolving space, socioeconomic space today, who may not have perhaps a great idea, but have never actually run a formal business before, because the reality is very different to the creative idea behind it. Two different implementations, right? Because getting that funding, for example, for your business could help open the door. But knowing what to do once you're inside that door, well, that's a completely different skill altogether. And that skill is critical. So South Africa is looking at new ways of supporting young people who want to start and grow a business. Most certainly, it's an inevitable pathway to create socioeconomic freedom. The National Youth Development Agency and the National Empowerment Fund have joined forces around a new funding model aimed at addressing some of the barriers young entrepreneurs face. And naturally, funding is a big part of the conversation, but perhaps the more important question this morning lies in what happens after that money arrives. Because giving someone capital doesn't automatically give them business experience. And the business experience, again, is so critical. And so that will bring us to the first part of our conversation this morning, and I have a few questions for you. So, have you been creating? Are you excited about something? Let's walk through that doorway and make sure that you're equipped. That, in part and parcel, is where we begin the conversation this morning. Come on in, magical number, the 7th of October, your Wednesday edition. How are we this morning? Right, bring in what we need to know, of course, because at SAFM, conversations move us. 0614 104 107 is where you connect on WhatsApp. Say good morning.
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0: None other than Mafeki Zolo, featuring Simi and Mamazala Sipokazi Ubuntu Bam in a double up. 22 minutes after 3 a.m. this morning, and usually midweek on Quantum, we have a look at entrepreneurship, the importance of making sure that the long journey is taken care of, and of course, aspects of growing through funding. But this morning, we're honing in on exactly that, where the money, for example, shouldn't be and isn't the whole of the business. Think of it this way. Imagine you're 25 years old. Maybe you're 35. You fall within the youth bracket. But more importantly, you've got a business idea. You've identified a gap in the market. You've done your research and you've managed to secure funding. Fantastic. Bring it home, right? But now you have to actually run the business. You need to decide what to charge customers exactly. You need to know what your costs are. You need to understand whether you're making money or simply moving money around. You have to pay suppliers. You have to manage staff, if you have them at this stage. And you have to deal with customers who want discounts, for example. And eventually, you may have to make a decision about whether something that sounded brilliant on paper is actually working. These are not necessarily skills that everyone arrives with. And this is where the business support becomes not only important, but critical to some degree. Because there is a difference between giving someone money and giving them the tools to make that money work. For a first-time entrepreneur, understanding cash flow can be just as important as getting the cash in the first place. You can have money in the bank today and still have a problem next month if you don't understand what's coming in and what's going out and when those payments are due. And sometimes the most important business lesson is not how to make more money. It's learning where the money is disappearing. So when we talk about supporting young entrepreneurs, perhaps we should be looking beyond the check. The real test is whether a young person is being equipped to make sound decisions when things don't go according to plan. Every business eventually has a moment when that plan meets reality. And that reality check could derail the business if you're not supported. And so this takes us to, say, another challenge. Starting a business can sound straightforward, right? Register the company, open the account, keep financial records, get the necessary documents, meet the requirements, apply for funding. Except that for someone who has never operated a formal business before, each of those steps can feel like another hurdle. And for young people who are already dealing with unemployment, limited income, or lack of access to professional advice, the administrative side of a business can be quite intimidating. And there's also a bigger issue here. Government funding has to have rules. Think of it this way. You need governance. You need transparency. You certainly need reporting. This all forms part of that accountability. And there has to be checks to make sure that public money is being used properly. But what happens when those requirements unintentionally exclude the very entrepreneurs the program is supposed to help? Because there is a difference between a young entrepreneur who doesn't have the right paperwork because they're trying to avoid accountability and someone who has never had the resources, knowledge, or support to navigate the formal business system in the first place. Those are two very different situations. And if we're quite serious about bringing more young people into the economy, we have to ask whether the system is simply testing who already knows how to navigate bureaucracy, or whether it is also helping people learn how to do it. Because sometimes the barrier isn't the business idea. It's knowing how to get through the front door and then stay there. So the most difficult question then becomes whether every entrepreneur actually has that good business idea in reality. Because every entrepreneur believes in their idea at first, and they should. You need a certain amount of belief to start something from scratch. But belief isn't the same thing as a viable business. A product can be exciting. A service can solve a problem. The entrepreneur can be passionate and yet The numbers might simply not work. Maybe there aren't enough customers. Maybe the price customers are willing to pay is lower than what it costs to actually produce the product. Maybe the business depends on one client. Maybe the market is already saturated. There are many different levels of the reality of a business in its start. Or maybe the entrepreneur has a good idea, but hasn't yet worked out how to turn it into a sustainable operation. And this is where any funding program faces a difficult balancing act. It needs to give people opportunities, certainly, but it also needs to make sure that the money being invested is protected. Because ultimately, the question isn't simply, does the person have a business idea? It's more importantly, can this idea survive outside the application form? We're talking about long-term sustainability after the initial investment, right? And that requires looking beyond the polished business plan. It means understanding the market, the customer, the cost, the entrepreneur's ability to execute, and whether there is a realistic path from receiving funding to actually generating sustainable income. Because the goal shouldn't simply be to create more businesses on paper. It should be to help create businesses that can still be operating in a year, 3 years, 5 years from now. And then that could be and is the real measure of whether this new approach proposed is different. Not how many applications are approved, not how many checks are handed out, but how many young entrepreneurs are still standing after the funding has been spent and the real business begins. And that truly is where our conversation starts this morning. As we look forward into the next half an hour, we stand by to talk about the national National Youth Fund and their development with regards to businesses at a ground level post the investments. If you have any questions or experiences with funding as an entrepreneur, where your hiccups were and what it took for you to sustain your business, let us know. Experience required and definitely needed to share. 0614 104 107. Come on in, connect, and definitely be counted. Good morning.
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1: Entrepreneurship, the root of the matter.
2: Feeling good is a choice that we all make. And you have made the right choice by tuning into SAFM. And this is Lyra.

0: double up that is quite the throwback. How pale is closer. And Judas Sapuma, A Cry, A Smile, A Dance. Still great to listen to the music produced a while back, but relevant and feeling good in the moment. 21 minutes before 4 a.m. on your Wednesday morning, the 7th of October. Within Quantum Midweek, we look at entrepreneurship and the developments of socioeconomic opportunities within the South African context. Now, South Africa has no shortage of young people who want to start businesses. The harder part is really getting those businesses beyond the idea stage and keeping them alive once they have started. Ideally, we should be looking at sustainability for businesses. For many young entrepreneurs, access to funding is only one piece of the puzzle. A business can receive capital and still struggle if the owner does not have the right business skills, cannot find customers, battles with compliance, has no access to markets, or does not have the support needed to make good decisions as the business grows. Now, this is a new challenge, or fundamentally an old challenge, but a challenge that has been taken in by the National Youth Development Agency and the National Empowerment Fund, where there's an attempt to address through the National Youth Fund this idea of sustainability after funding for entrepreneurs. This partnership brings these institutions together with the intention of providing young entrepreneurs with more than financing, including enterprise development, mentorship, marketing access, and other forms of business support. The need certainly is clear. Youth employment, unemployment rather, remains exceptionally high, with the unemployment among South Africans aged 15 to 34 cited at 47.4%. Now that puts on tremendous pressure on initiatives that aim to move young people from looking for employment to creating sustainable businesses and potentially employment for others. But South Africa has had youth enterprise and funding programs before. The question is therefore not simply how much money is available. It is whether this model deals with the reasons many small businesses struggle after receiving funding. And what happens when an entrepreneur has a good idea but no customers, for example? What happens when the business needs another round of funding? Should that be the case? Should it be funded? And how do you make sure that support reaches young people who have the potential to build viable businesses rather than simply those who are best at navigating funding applications? The promise of the National Youth Fund is that this time the approach would be different, will be different, more coordinated and focused on helping businesses become sustainable. But the real test, however, will be whether young entrepreneurs can move from funding to functioning businesses, and from functioning businesses to businesses that can survive, grow, and create jobs for the long term. It's all about sustainability after the funding. So to talk to us about this and insight into business development with, you know, a background in the Kasi economy, we have invited founder and CEO of Ula Holdings Group, Simpiwe Mavuso. Simpiwe, it's so good to have met you probably about 2 months ago at a SAFM wine gathering, and good to talk with you right now, live on air. Good morning and welcome.
1: Good morning, Angela. How are you?
0: I'm well today. I'm good. It's early morning and I'm good to go. How are you?
1: I'm super. And good morning to the listeners who are actually on the road as we speak.
0: Certainly. The roads don't stop. People are busy. We are hustling. Let's dive in deep. We've got about 20 minutes or so to unpack such critical information with regards to the idea of being different this time as a promise by the National Youth Development Agency with regards to funding. I mean, what specifically would you say is different about the National Youth fund compared with the previous youth business funding programs? I mean, ideally, yeah, funding is important to support entrepreneurs, but that doesn't ensure long-term sustainability.
1: So, at this point, we can't say something is different. Maybe the way they used to do things now, because for one, back then, when people were applying, funds were easily accessible versus now. You know, there was one conversation I was having with one lady from another funding institution. They discovered that the funds in which they were being dispersed, there was no tracking of how the funds were being used, to a point where a business in Soweto was, so the guys had applied for money for something else, but the

0: anyone's then being used to open a club slash restaurant.
1: Right.
0: So when they discovered that these guys now bought cars and did a lot of things, they ended up now having to pay back that money. So it's also that it's the monitoring and evaluation was not done properly. So right now they actually make it a point that they do go into that point of checking, okay, are they using the money correctly so or what? But whether it's being done thoroughly or not, that remains to be answered.
1: So within absolutely this proposition of a promise to make things different, and with your experience as not only a founder, but as an entrepreneur, as I understand, as part of the Tembisa Community Forum too, heading up corporate governance and shared services. When we look at fundamentally the sustainability of entrepreneurs post-investments, it makes sense that mentorship is required, because the skills that entrepreneurs have develop with time. And without the leadership and mentorship, particularly after the injection of funding, that doesn't necessarily ensure that the sustainability of the business is long term. And you mentioned something so critical, monitoring and evaluation. You know, so when we look at entrepreneurial development, in your experience and through your eyes, what should the plan be? From investment through to mentorship through to the monitoring and evaluation as a critical lever to determine whether this module or similar modules are actually working.
0: Okay. Look, having grown up in Tembisa, number one, we've got a lot of people who owned businesses previously. This is now within our families or neighbors. They were not mentored about how to run businesses. But however, they've made a success of a number of township businesses, right? So it's only now that the only mistake our parents made was that they never groomed us to be part of the business. Look at white people. White people are easy. If they have businesses, they take their children to work. So they learn the business. So versus us, we were never taught that. So now the mentorship and how things need to go about when it comes to running of the business, we now have to go to all these institutions that have to help us on how to run these businesses. You see, that's where now the difference is between how the business is being run then versus now. Because for one, most businesses are failing because of the lack of finances in terms of actually how to use the money, what you have, what you've made within the business. Before you even go out to get investors, look at how the alcohol business has grown. Most of these people have made money and actually opened branches, spaza shops. They've made money without getting funding. So right now, as it stands, when you open a business and you want to get funding, there is a lot of documentation that you will be requested to fill in. And most of the time, we are being failed by municipalities because of the regulatory compliance documents that we need to get from them. And unfortunately, there is a backlog.
1: There certainly, I'm sure, is a backlog. So when you look at the backlog, you look at the understanding of the reality check of developing a business and running a business post the funding not being a certain thing. Ultimately, what are we talking about then? Because there are processes, certainly, and bureaucracy that is required before even getting to the application stage for funding. And I'm sure, as you would know, Simpiwe, the importance of knowing how to run a business, knowing how to bring your business plan to life, and then sustaining your business is ideally why investment is made. Or do you see and consider that the model of business development and investment should be different? Should it perhaps be investment only, say, at the second or third tier of the business, when the business is already running, showing financials, has the paper trail to be credible enough to understand the projections needed, and then an investment which can be monitored down the line? Is it just, you know, a kind of jumping into to have a almost greenwashing idea of development of entrepreneurs in the space to show that there has been investments made, but that doesn't make it a reality, particularly when we consider the importance of sustainability in business?
0: Okay. Now, the one and most important thing, you cannot want to have people invest in your business when you yourself don't want to invest in your business.
1: Mm-hmm.
0: I've had businesses that I've registered previously, but with the one that I have now, it's very different. Yes, I had a domain, but with this one, I've now went to a point, okay, invest in the image of the business, build up a website, have that domain. You know, for instance, they would tell you, guys, you know, sending an email from Gmail is wrong. They don't take you seriously.
1: Right.
0: Or this guy does not want to invest in his business. Right?
1: Mm.
0: Also, identifying market gaps. A lot of people want to do what everyone is doing. And then you're like, I need 10 million. Why do you need 10 million?
1: I'm going to pause you there. We're going to take a quick break and come back. And I want you to really unpack this in the sense of the variances of what works and what doesn't within your experience. We'll be back after this quick break.
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1: We're in conversation with Simpiwe Mavuso, who is not only an entrepreneur, a funder, but part of the Tembisa Community Forum, heading up corporate governance and shared services by engaging people who have previously owned shops and want to reclaim the Kasi economy. In conversation about what works with regard to investments and development of sustainable businesses, Simpiwe, before the break, you were in conversation of illustrating, ideally from experience, what works with regards to investment and what the reality is on the ground.
0: Yeah. So, number one, really, you yourself must invest in your business. That's you taking 500 rand, put it aside, build up a website, go to a point of, okay, I need to build up an email address, so that you gradually, and this thing, you know, you have to rush it. Build it gradually so that even the next person who then sees you, like, oh, okay, no, there's actually some potential here. Go on Facebook. There's a lot of people that would easily offer you services. I just recently paid a guy 100 rand. He was like, no, I'm running a special. I can do a promo video for you. I'm like, oh, cool. You know? So I like the video. Yes, and I use it just to, you know, gradually just promote the services.
1: Right.
0: So also people need to understand, take those small steps. If it means as a community we come together and we do crowdfunding to fund a shop that is owned by the community, let it be the case. When we first open the first store, as it grows, it must reinvest in itself so it builds up the second store. Because that's how then you're going to be able to push out the people that were complaining about, saying they took over the Kasi economy.
1: Okay, so what exactly are you saying? Are you saying then, before any investment occurs for entrepreneurs of a business, you know, that is on paper, that there should be credible, you know, track record of personal investment in your own business and showing that it works before you access or apply for funding?
0: 100%.
1: Okay.
0: That's what I'm saying.
1: So then take us through, you know, your experience and what you envision to be a better pathway

0: investment and funding to the next level?
1: So now my thinking around this is that they should rather apply for business mentorship. Then where that's where they're going to be, okay, this is your business. How much money are you making now? Whether it's 20,000 rand or 4,000 rand, let us show you how to multiply this money. And then you monitor this person for the 6 months. Okay, so this is what you've done. You now, for argument's sake, you've got one employee. Mm-hmm. You've now got all your paperwork. You've also now got business insurance. You know? So you're gradually building this person. Also, the back end of it will be how to manage the finances.
0: Mm-hmm. Of course.
1: But they always tell us, the money that's in the business, it is not your money.
0: Mm, absolutely.
1: Don't try think that now because right now you've got sticky fingers, now you're going to start also pulling from the business money to try entertain your personal life.
0: And that happens. That happens.
1: It happens. And that's the biggest mistake that, unfortunately, us as young entrepreneurs make.
0: But do you think it's because of perhaps then the lack of not only monitoring and evaluation through the different phases, but the lack of solid mentorship over a sustained period of time? Because if there is, you know, a track record, a requirement post the investment that obviously is concluded before the money actually appears in the bank accounts, that every month you need to be reporting on what you proposed previously to sustain the income and build the business and make sure that the investment of money goes to where it was required. Do you think there's a lack of the monitoring process? Do you think it's a lack of mentorship beforehand? Do you think it's just a lack of credibility of these two halves meeting? Where does the problem lie? Because surely in any international investments when or local investment through the non-profit sector, there is a set up governance space that is necessary to make ensure that the investment goes to where it should.
1: Yeah, definitely there is a lack of that. One, if there is the ongoing support, and I'm not talking in financially, no.
0: Right.
1: The intent support.
0: Mm.
1: So that we then see, hey, dude, are you still okay? Right? Random spot checks, go to the business, check, are you still doing well if they've got business premises? Alternatively, you can just do a call, check in with the person, book, maybe have an appointment, say, okay, we'll just would like to come see you just to check on how the business is doing. So there is that ongoing learning, because sometimes we just do a, I just gave him the money, I'll check on him when I have to get my money back, particularly with these grants. Where's the ongoing support? Just because you showed me how to use the money, it does not mean that now you must keep quiet, leave me and think that everything is going to be doom and gloom. I've seen a lot of businesses in Tembisa, they've failed. Not because there was no market for it. No, people just failed because of, number one, there was no monitoring evaluation, and also doing an analysis of the market itself to say, do I actually have clientele? Because if five of us are going to be selling T-shirts, for instance, I mean, if there's 20 people, so what? Are these 20 people are going to be buying all five T-shirts?
0: But if
1: we all come together to sell the brand, can sell the brands from one point instead of having five entities, it makes things much easier.
0: Now, with regard to, perhaps I should also just then finally ask you, particularly with your involvement in the reclamation of the Khasi economy to some degree, it's so incredibly critical to make sure that you have access to technology and banking systems to some degree to develop your business. There's an idea that the Khasi economy is only reliant on cash exchange, and that in itself then to some degree avoids any paperwork or bureaucracy that is needed. So in your opinion, from what you've seen on the ground, what do you think needs to change? Do you think there is a huge change over that?

0: happen in the Khasi economy in understanding the importance of paperwork, of getting your business paperwork in order, and also formidably running a business with access to banking and institutions and moving away from only reliance on a cash economy.
1: Okay, so with the business that I've actually come across, they've got books, what we dub in accounting as a ledger. They record every single transaction.
0: Right.
1: So that they track their payment.
0: Mm-hmm.
1: Yes, some have now moved into getting the speed points, so that at least it makes it easier.
0: Right.
1: For payments. So that's also another way of tracking payments. However, there are still the most informal ones where you are buying vegetables at the corner. Those, it's still a cash business.
0: Mm-hmm.
1: And majority of those businesses are not in the hands of South Africans.
0: Okay.
1: And the problem is not that the people took over that business or that particular economy and it's doom and gloom. No. But I've also realized that some South Africans think that business is about pride.
0: Mm-hmm.
1: But this one, I'm not going to go into because it's not the best. You know, what are the girls going to say? Or, you know, there's always an image thing. But think about it. If you're in construction, you know, construction workers are the most confident people that I've ever met. They will go and work on the most beautiful girl. Like, are you like, where do you get the confidence?
0: Sure.
1: So it's always that. So now think about that and then now start wondering, okay, monitoring a person who sells vegetables, the guy can easily take home of 500 to 600 rand.
0: Mm-hmm.
1: So repeat that every day. That money is not taxed.
0: Mm-hmm.
1: He can go bank that money.
0: Mm-hmm.
1: The bank is not going to ask questions.
0: Mm-hmm.
1: You see, so we should not neglect that certain industries that we dub as, no, this is not going to make me look cool.
0: Mm-hmm.
1: This is not about, like, unfortunately, entrepreneurship, if you want to look cool and want to be a celebrity, dude, go be an employee and then, or go be a presenter or something. Go there. Because you want to look popular, yet you are not making it into the right rooms.
0: With that said, Simpiwe, as we come to the end of our conversation, do you think there is room to formalize to some degree or at least organize the informal traders in Ikasi?
1: No, there is. Currently, as we stand, as the Temuto Community Forum as well, you know, we've engaged those that previously owned stores. So we're like, okay, look, let us assist you with making sure that your businesses are compliant.
0: Mm, mm.
1: You know, understand what is needed. What is needed so that by the time you go and knock on these doors, at least 90% of your paperwork is ready. It's not that, if not 100%, but at least you have something on paper.
0: So ideally, the formalization process is a journey. The mentorship through leadership in business should be included in the fundamental foundation space of development for entrepreneurs before one even decides to access, you know, funding to some degree, because that would be along a different tier, is what I'm gathering from our brief conversation this morning. Simpiwe, how can people get hold of you?
1: Look, they can just go to our website, which is www.kulaholdings.co.za. Alternatively, send me an email at info@kulaholdings.co.za. They can get in touch with me on Facebook as well, Simpiwe Mavuso. Also on Instagram and on Twitter, I am there. They can get a hold of me there. And just so that we can continue the conversation.
0: And conversations need to be continued with regards to entrepreneurs and developing an economy that's sustainable. Simpiwe, thank you for waking up with us this morning and for your time. That was Simpiwe Mavuso, as you heard, CEO of Kula Holdings Group. Coming up, before we close up at 5, we just want to pause and say that we will be considering the movement from cash to credit and how South Africa's banking can assist growing informal businesses. We'll be speaking to the public relations and communications manager at Mukuru before we close at 5 a.m. It's now 4 minutes, 5 minutes past 4 a.m. And we're about to step into part four of our series with Paul's Monday, when we consider the aspects of what it means to be an authentic father.
2: In case you missed it,
3: I even tell them that when you enter my class, I'm not your teacher, but I'm your mother. And I also tell my learners that when you are in my class, you are also not my learners, but you are siblings. So we must make sure that you take care of each other. Don't bully each other. Don't call each other with names, but you must take care and love each other, because we have one mother in that class, which is me, and you are all siblings. You are all my children. You are not my learners.
2: This is SAFM This Morning with Kathy Mutlahlana.
0: 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Tune in to the Full Circle between 1 and 3 p.m. on the 8th of October, 2026. So this tomorrow to join the conversation. This message is brought to you by Brand South Africa.
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0: It's now 8 minutes past 4 a.m. If you've just woken up, you're in this perfect space and you're right on time. Go get that cuppa. Because we have a critical conversation, and a conversation that is inclusive more than just being a father. Over the past 3 weeks, we've been exploring fatherhood, how it has changed, and what children need from fathers today. I mean, together, the first 3 weeks, we have taken us from how fatherhood ultimately embraces the challenges of modern fathers, and ultimately how the kind of father children need today is desperately evolving. Now this week, after spending the first 3 weeks looking at how fatherhood has changed and what the modern fathers are carrying, and what children need from their fathers, to look at the authenticity of being this modern father, this week in week four, we actually consider, what does it actually mean for a father to parent authentically? Is it simply about being true to the father's own values, or does an authentic fatherhood also require him to listen, adapt, recognize that his children are individuals with values and perspectives of their own? There's much to talk about with regards to embracing and understanding authentic fatherhood. And within this conversation, we will also challenge the idea that authenticity means this is who I am and everyone else must accept it. Authentic parenting may require a father to remain more grounded in his principles while still being open to reflection, disagreements, and growth. But to really bring us into the heart of the matter, in week four, none other than life coach, author, and mental wellness advocate Paul Nzimande joins us for this conversation. And the question being, can a father remain true to himself while allowing his children to become their own people? A very good morning to you, Paul. So good to always connect with you. How are you? Welcome.
6: Good morning, Angela, and good morning to all the listeners. Always a privilege to be here. I am well, and how are you?
0: I am blessed, and I find the privilege mine too. Thank you, Paul. I'm glad you're well. We've been talking about and really unpacking different aspects of, you know, fatherhood, from looking at the past, looking at redefining, being present, but still remaining the provider over the past few weeks. But when we talk about authentic fatherhood, what does authenticity actually mean in the context of parenting?
6: In the context of parenting, oh, firstly, please allow me to say that you were reading out something about Brand SA. I'm a Brand SA Play Your Part ambassador as well, which is a program they run where they work with certain individuals who are doing work in community, where they say, we're not just waiting on government, but we play our part as well as individuals so that we become responsible citizens. And this authentic fathering message is part and parcel of that work, right, to say, how do we go into communities and begin to speak? So we don't only speak in corporates, which is a good place to be as well, it's very important, but also in communities, sharing these messages, encouraging men's conversations, and just having dialogue around some of the issues that we've tackled on this platform. We tackle it out in the community as well. Back to the question, what does it mean in the context of being a father? Just in the simplest way, authenticity is really about genuineness. It is about a sense of integrity. It must come from a place that is true to you. And how it plays out when you're being authentic is that what you say is what you do. And what you say is what you believe, and therefore what you believe and what you do are the same. And there is congruity from a deep inner place of belief to a place of articulation to a place of action. All of those are streamlined. Now, it sounds easy, but as a general rule, as human beings, there is an area that we struggle in just generally, beyond not even about parenting. It's just a human thing. How do I? But you will see that what it means, because you have to examine all three areas, the belief, the articulation, as well as the action. You have to examine them. You have to go look at those beliefs and say, what are my core beliefs? What are my core values in relation to fathering? What are my core values in relation to in life generally? Because as you are fathering, it is not just what you are articulating. It is what you are unconsciously doing that is parenting. You are fathering by just being yourself.
0: Right.
6: So now you need to be conscious. Who are you when you are not looking? Because in front of them you might be looking, but who are you when you're not looking? Because even when you're not looking, they are looking.
0: Absolutely. And children, as we know, do as we do. They don't do as we say.
6: Exactly. Exactly. And children notice the difference between what you say and what you do.
0: Yeah, so true.
6: They pick those differences up. And so I might say, this is what I would like my children, because my values are these, therefore I'd like my children to uphold these values. But if I don't uphold those values, though I say them, if I don't live them out, I will miss what I'm trying to achieve because I've not modeled it. So authenticity, therefore, is a challenge on us, first of all, to be clear that we are aligned with ourselves. It is obvious.
0: Absolutely. No, absolutely, Paul. I just wanted to then just jump in and say, let's then have a look at exactly how we as align with ourselves, particularly in focus of the authentic father. You know, ultimately, how does he start understanding and re-evaluating his own values and beliefs so that he can authentically have presence within his family, which is his immediate community? And then extend it, as you mentioned, I think you are brilliant as one of the ambassadors for Brand South Africa. When we talk about the authentic father, in his own family and community, then extending to holding true to these values and these beliefs that then emits further into the community spectrum.
6: Yes, so you will see that in the conversation,
0: yeah,
6: the everything we've said now talks very much to the inner work that the father needs to do.
0: Absolutely.
6: And so I generally recommend for fathers, Uguti, parenting is something where we need support. I recommend having even just your own life coach who helps you come to authenticity with you. Because that talks to not only how you parent, it talks to how you show up as a colleague at work.
0: Right.
6: It talks to how you show up in community, everywhere else. You just become a better person for yourself. You become a better person to yourself. And that's how you're able to show up for every other area of your life. So what we do, for example, in life coaching, there's an exercise we do called the Wheel of Life, where we show you the different areas of your life. But the focus is on saying, in all these areas, there's one person showing up. So this one person there must be integrity within that person, that whichever area they show up in, they show up as the same one person. You can't be one person in church and then you're another person in school and a different person at work. And that is taxing. That's performing. It's tiring. It's draining. Absolutely. Live from a place of truth.
0: Yes.
6: So there's inner work that is required, and I recommend that we get professional help if we can. But also just generally, we become reflective as people. We start to question things about ourselves, and especially the things that we are doing, and ask ourselves, why am I doing this? Where is it coming from? We question the things we say. Why am I saying this? Where is it coming from? Where did I learn it? Where did I see it? Because a lot of it we've absorbed without even being conscious. So that's what. And then two, it's also a very courageous type of thing, because it's also accepting that is not necessarily how everyone is going to see it. So you may be having a partner that you live with, maybe a wife, and you have to have this conversation with them, because then as a couple, you need to show up, not necessarily the same, but in an agreeable manner, in a manner that is agreed with each other. These days, we've got the complication that you might be co-parenting with someone who lives in a different house, and they live by a different set of rules because she's married to somebody else and he has his own rules in his own house, and they differ from the rules that you've got in your own house. So it's also about having that accommodation to understand that I have decided where I am and where I'm standing doesn't mean everyone's going to agree with me. For example, the school, maybe there's a lot of what we are wanting to ground children on that the school is also grounding them on, and they might differ. So I have to be prepared, therefore, to negotiate my values and my approach with other role players that are involved in the life of this child, which brings us to the next thing, to say, therefore, number one, to the extent that I need to have that integrity, two, I need to have, the only word that comes to my mind is temerity. I need to have the patience to recognize that not everyone is going to be exactly the way that I see it. I'm going to have to negotiate it with other people. And what happens when we don't agree is also a defining factor. I'm teaching by how I disagree with those who I don't agree with. That in itself is a lesson, because then I'm saying to the one that I'm parenting, I'm saying to them and demonstrating to them, this is what we believe, we are prepared to stand for it, but at the same time, we're not going to destroy the world. We're not going to burn the village for the village to agree with us. We are going to negotiate our participation in the world. And that becomes, I think, one of the most important lessons, teaching them to step out in their truth into a world that might not agree with their truth.
0: Absolutely. and this is so critical, because this ideal of an outdated stereotype that, you know, the father as a household leader is always right. You do as the father says. And that in its sense, you know, there's, and you led into saying the importance of that being a teaching moment when there is a disagreement, for example, with regards to an opposite way of seeing values or belief systems. So my next question would be then multifolded around, for example, how should a father remain authentic when things change? In ideally to make sure that differences are respected, that the understanding of compromise is essential to a degree to allow your children to evolve into their own belief systems and structures, which doesn't necessarily mean it compromises the values you initially taught. But there is, in a world evolving, always room for changing one's views. And then for a father remaining authentic and still respected within his own ecosystem, how does a father then remain authentic with changing his views because, for example, his child or circumstances or new information has arrived that challenge what previously was believed?
6: Okay, it is a multifaceted question indeed. Firstly, the Bible solves that problem very easily for the Jewish community. They don't have that problem. Mm-hmm. I'm saying the Bible doesn't have that problem. The Bible says, teach the child the way he is to go when he is still young, and he will not depart from it when he is old. Some of the things that we struggle with when the children are grown is things that we missed the opportunity to entrench when they were young. Mm-hmm. And you must know, by the time they get to the age of 13, they start developing a certain degree of independence. Age on, once they get into their teenage years, before that, their world revolves around you. So they are very inward, home-focused. But from when they start becoming teenagers, they start looking outwards. They start having an interest in exploring the rest of the world. And you start having less and less of an influence. So unless you already had that deposited, those values at least, deposited within them, you may be racing against time to try and do it. It can still be done, but I just wanted to point out that there's a time sensitivity to it. They are more, as they grow, they become slightly more difficult to work with until they get to have their own children. Somebody said, so it was true. A joke. they said the sweetest revenge that God inflicts upon children for the suffering they caused their parents is by allowing them to have their own children.
0: As a parent, I totally understand that evolution and how it works, because the truth is you keep learning, particularly as a parent. So to have the courage to be an authentic fatherhood again also is multifaceted. And even if, you know, I think that the power of choice in every moment is a glorious thing. And so with that, it all starts within, as we've begun this conversation. And so with personal reflection within yourself as a person, as a father, in wanting to change, in wanting to evolve into the authentic representation of who you are now compared to and in relation to your children, how does one then, you know, support fathers as fathers to have the courage to say that these are my values, for example, but my child is, these are my values, but my child is not me. And what does that look like in practice? For example, in these are my values, I allow my child to evolve, and I accept the courage to, with humility and a definition of who I am, to have a relationship, a continuous relationship that changes with our children.
6: All right. One of the issues there is, why am I parenting? What, in my view, is the purpose of parenting? Yes. Some people may be parenting, for example, from the perspective of legacy, which makes it very challenging when someone says, and I remember I had this argument with someone on the weekend, and I said, there are certain things that I inherited from my father, and he inherited them from my grandfather, and so this is a family legacy.
0: Right.
6: And so when someone wants to deviate from a family legacy, there's something there that needs a very serious negotiation. But two, because of the reason that we are parenting, we must also, even those reasons, go back and check them, because otherwise we then parent from a place of rigidity coupled with fear. We have not explored the opportunity to evolve, and you used the wonderful word evolve. Remember, evolution is about change, and change is fearful by its nature. It is a very scary thing. It is easier to stay in the set, in the established, in the, because then there's no decision to be made and there's nothing to think about, so it's not scary. So how then does one support fathers to do that? I speak under correction,
0: right?
6: But I think the person that we are parenting with is the first person that we need to have good conversations with around, let's agree on how we parent. And I speak with a fair degree of certainty when I say a lot of the couples that go into, that find themselves parenting, don't spend time discussing parenting.
0: Right.
6: They may discuss parental responsibilities, but discussing parenting, and meanwhile, parenting is a skill, it's a discipline that requires investment.
0: Of course. And congruency between the parents, if that is possible.
6: Yes. In the spaces where we've done the Authentic Father seminar, for example, the men would come out and say, I can't believe I've spent so much time being trained in so many other things, and I've never taken the time to learn how to be a father.
0: Right.
6: So I'm saying it does, and it doesn't just go for the fathers only. I think just parenting in general is not something that we've got a commitment to learning. I think it's something that we are on autopilot most of the time when it comes to parenting. So I think that the co-parents, the parents need to be intentional about establishing this discipline of parenting as a discipline that needs to be studied, mastered, if you can master it and whatever. And then the other area, of course, is about what is their spirituality, because that tends to have a very huge influence. You know, if there's one of the biggest areas of disagreement, it's that area. You know, someone says, my child must come home because I need to report him to the ancestors. And the other parent is saying, yeah, I don't do that. You don't introduce my child to demons. You see how tragic that disagreement is, and the child is caught in between. Because
0: absolutely,
6: the other one is not even neutral towards the other thing. They're anti. They see it as evil, and so the acrimony between them in terms of how sharply they disagree and their ability to navigate those differences just as parents. So support can be difficult where they sometimes, because they went through a difficult divorce arrangement, there is this very acrimonious. So the question you ask is very important. How can we support one another in parenting and do it for the child much more than our own individual interests and or differences? I think that would be my contribution on that one.
0: It is a powerful contribution, because ultimately we can't not face it. We can't shy away from the truth of the differences. As we finish off, Paul, ultimately, how can we empower fathers on their journey to authenticity within themselves, to understand that being an authentic father will require you as a father to be able to listen, to be able to adapt and recognize that one's children as are individuals, and as they evolve over time, irrespective of our interaction with them, their values and perspectives of their own might differ from ours.
6: I'm going to put it this way. Number one, And I say this respectfully, gentlemen, but I say it because a lot of the places where I've gone to, this is what I found to be the true. Mm. We need to come out of our autopilot and start piloting much more intentionally. And I say it respectfully. Mm. What do I mean we pilot more intentionally?
0: Right.
6: We look, and I'm rehashing what I've been saying, we look at fatherhood as a skill. It's a skill that can be sharpened and we can get support. But it starts not just with parenting. It starts with living. You don't take a car to the mechanic because it's broken down. You take it in for regular service so that it doesn't break down. We've got to take ourselves for regular maintenance so that we don't break down. And it is when we are congruent with ourselves that we can then show up authentically for fathering, but for every other role that we have to show up for in society. And then once we are comfortable with ourselves, we are much more capable of handling differences of opinion, differences in value, but also change, because change challenges whether you are comfortable in your own skin. And then we can handle the evolving world within which our children are growing. We are much more open to receiving feedback from them, because they may come back with something that we never heard of. I'll make a very sensitive example. A boy comes back and tells you he loves his other guy friend,
0: right?
6: And you are sitting there, you grow up in a different environment where that was treated in a different way. I have people I look up to very much is a speaker, powerful speaker. And one of the things that he speaks about, Afrikaans gentleman, but he speaks about how when he grew up, he was one of those very rough and tough guys. He speaks about this publicly, so I'll share it.
0: Right,
6: he used to be very strong in his racial profiling, and he used to be very strong in his gender profiling, until his own grandson, whom he loves with all his heart, turned out to be gay. And he was challenged because he loves the boy, and he was challenged in his own views.
0: Right.
6: And he had to come to a place where he says, so now he says, the same way I would have moored you back then, today I'll moor anyone who dares to persecute my grandson.
0: Wow.
6: So he's now a defender of the very people he used to castigate. And that's the evolution that has had to come from a place of love.
0: That is a beautiful point to leave it for this week, because it's exactly that, Paul. Recognizing that as humanity, as people, as individuals, as mothers, as fathers, we have the right to not remain rigid, that we are, people of change, that we can evolve into becoming more authentic as it goes along. It's not a stagnant point of arrival. What a beautiful example. As we continue in conversation, as we do every Wednesday, I love our series. I love the fact that you remain dedicated to the representation of bringing fathers together into a new idea of their strength, security, and providence they can give to society. Paul, being busy as a leader, a life coach, an author, and also a mental wellness advocate, obviously as a businessman, how can people connect with you, and should they want to?
6: Yes, we connect on socials. I'm on all the different socials, TikTok, Facebook, Instagram. I do try and share quite a bit of content, so that, videos and things like that where I'm sharing, where people can just see what they want to see. But also you can email me on paulnzimande@gmail.com. I do coaching sessions, one-on-one coaching sessions. And then on the weekends, I'm advertising as well these days. We're finishing up our single and parenting series.
0: Mm.
6: So if you'd like to join, you join online. It's absolutely at no cost, but we start tackling issues. What happens when you're parenting and you're single? The overwhelm that comes with it. What happens when sometimes you find yourself taking out the pressure on the children? What happens in those instances? And those are some of the topics that we're tackling. Good morning.
0: Loving it. A very good morning to you. And that is a good weekend if you can make time for that. Take care. Have a super day until we talk again. Pawns Monday. It is 25 minutes before 5 a.m. And coming up next, as we do midweek, we engage with SA Youth. It's a free national platform that helps young South Africans access job and learning opportunities. What is super is that obviously it is a verified opportunity access across sectors. More importantly, it is data free, so it remains accessible even for users without consistent internet access. So through our our weekly check-ins, here's this week's update from SA Youth.
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7: 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We currently have the following opportunities available, but not limited to. We have Capacity, an AI skills accelerator program for people in the Cape Town area. They are looking for a South African citizen between the ages of 18 and 34 and a minimum NQF level 4 or equivalent qualification, basic computer literacy, and understanding of IT concepts. This opportunity is closing on the 23rd of October. We then have a call center consultant opportunity offered by My Life Advisory Services. This is a make-your-own-money, commission-based opportunity for people in and around the Randburg area. They are looking for somebody who has a matric certificate, call center experience, and an RE5 as an advantage. This one is closing on the 16th of October. We then have an outbound sales agent opportunity offered by Newton. This is for people in the Durban KZN area. They are looking for somebody who has a matric or equivalent. Any previous sales or call center experience will be advantageous. Strong communication skills, good customer services skills, and this opportunity is closing on the 9th of October. We then have a McDonald's crew member opportunity for people in the Kraaifontein Western Cape area. If you have matric and reside in Kraaifontein, this opportunity is available for you. It closes on the 11th of October. We then have a work-integrated learning program that is offered by Harambe Youth Employment Accelerator in the Cape Town area. They are looking for somebody to commit to a one-year program beginning on the 2nd of November. You must be open to working shifts and occasional weekends. You must live within no more than 2 taxi rides from the V&A waterfront. You need to have matric or matric equivalent or grade 10 for applicants living with disability. You also need to not have any form of criminal record. This opportunity is closing on the 9th of October. Now, for any opportunities mentioned or any other available opportunities, we encourage you to log on to sayouth.mobi. It is data free, but we also do have a toll-free number that you can call, which is 0800-727272. We also call out to employers with entry-level vacancies to log in to partner@sayouth.org.za so we can partner in making those opportunities visible for all work seekers throughout South Africa.
0: So there it is, weekly check-ins. Make sure that you don't delay. If you need to apply or send a message to a friend or somebody you know who is unemployed, get those skills, get applying. Every week, midweek, we check in with SA Youth. Again, it's data free, so access for users without consistent internet access is available. And definitely continuing support South African youth through development of skills through the platform.
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0: Oh, that's quite a throwback, right? Listen to the voices teaming up like that. PJ Powers and Steve Kakana feel so strong. Throwback indeed. 13 minutes before 5 a.m. Another one in the double up was Metafix and Living Duffer. Right, so I hope that's got you ready for your Wednesday morning to some degree. It's all about making sure that you reach it and acclaim it. Now, we've been focusing on entrepreneurial development this morning, particularly with regards to understanding when entrepreneurs should be investment ready. It's more than just bureaucracy and getting the paperwork in line. Ultimately, it's really making sure that the ownership of a business idea for an entrepreneur, particularly within our youth, starts from the ground up. And what I mean by that is, yes, you've got the business plan, you have the idea, but the running of the business, the investment in your business before you apply for funding, to some degree is essential, because a business on paper is very different to a business that is brought to life. Essentially, through the hard work, through the ebbing and flowing of what works with regards to your customers, the market demand, and only when you feel you've tailored the initial concept of your business, and you've invested enough in your business, not only in time but in many degrees in monetary investment too, I believe there would be a further commitment to make sure that your business is sustainable over the long run. Then perhaps there's an entry window for funding and investment, because investment and funding isn't a once-off venture. It really is an aspect of the development of the business, maybe in tier two or three, where you can then make sure that whatever you invest in is accounted for down the line. Because a lot of investment should have monitoring and evaluation processes in place, fundamentally to make sure that what you're pitched for the investment is delivered down the ground. Because there is this reality that there are many entrepreneurs that simply tap into investments because of the money, and they know what to do in the application process, and then that money is deferred not into the business but into the showcasing of the lifestyle. And maybe that's where we get it wrong. So we've started off this morning by understanding that the promise by the National Youth Development Agency is to do things differently. But it starts at a grassroots level. We also had a conversation with Simpiwe Mavuso as an entrepreneur in our eKasi economy, in understanding and grappling with the importance of mentorship for business. And then also importantly, looking at South Africa's informal economy as a major source of income and employment, and how people working within the informal economy many of the times remain outside of the formal financial system. As a street vendor, informal trader, or a small business owner having to have regular customers and to regulate your money every day within a system, you still would struggle to access formal banking and credit. And credit to some degree would be needed down the line to further leapfrog or scale your business. So we were hoping to catch up with the public relations communications manager at Mukuru to discuss exactly this, from cash to credit, and how banking can help South Africa's informal businesses grow. That in itself is a very important conversation. We certainly are not going to leave it there. We will revisit the idea of looking at the almost organization and professionalization of the informal economy, which is critical to bracing job security for employers, for entrepreneurs, creating employment opportunities, and then creating sustainable businesses is what we're looking at, right? All right, it's 9 minutes before five. After the quick break, I think we're going to have some music again. But if you have any commentary right now, or anything you would like Quantum to tackle when it comes to entrepreneurship, business development, or at least the green economy, making jobs a way of a pathway to youth development, do let us know. Connect with us on WhatsApp.
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0: And so it is at any stage while we're quantum leaping into different aspects of who you are, Mondays to Fridays, 3 to 5 a.m., and you would like us to dive deeper into subjects like life design, of which we cover on Monday, technology, the age of technology and how that impacts our lives, the green economy, making, job opportunities out of waste or entrepreneurship and the humanities. Connect with us on WhatsApp 0614 104 107. Let us know what you need us to explore, because at SAFM it's the conversations that move us, because you're at the center of that. Good morning to Marumo in Mahikeng and many others that clocked on in on X. So good to have you on board. And with that said, it's just about 6 minutes before five. Caller Fellow Tefo will bring you your news at five. With that said, go have a gorgeous day. It's midweek. It's Wednesday, 7th of October. Go get your day. We'll be back for Quantum Time tomorrow between 3 and 5. Thank you to Amandla and Zalma on production. We'll meet again. Good morning.
3: When are they gonna find that magic? When is the music gonna get back to simple and basic? Cause I wanna go back. I wanna go back to a time when the music touched your heart and your soul and your mind and your body. I wanna go back to a time when there were blue lights in the basement. Y'all know what I'm talking about.

0: Top stories at 5, a house owner under investigation in Northwest Drug Lab, and WHO launches joint Ebola response plan. Good morning, I'm Khulufelo Defo. Police say the owner of a house where they uncovered what they believe is a drug laboratory during a raid in Hartbeespoort in the Northwest is part of their investigation. The owner had apparently leased the property to the suspects. Four suspects have been arrested and four firearms, including a rifle and three handguns, seized. Thabiso Khadebe has more details.
1: The latest operation comes amid a string of major drug busts in the province in recent months. The information was shared with Brett's Crime Intelligence and the Hartbeespoort K9 unit, which carried out further intelligence gathering and verification. Suspects will appear in court soon.
0: The Special Investigating Unit has told Parliament's Justice and Constitutional Development Portfolio Committee that it has developed a unit to follow up on how many of its referrals to the NPA are successfully prosecuted.

0: However, the SIU says getting the feedback has been a challenge. MPs wanted answered figures about successful prosecutions. The unit presented its 2025 to 2026 annual report yesterday. The unit says this year there have been more than 700 referrals. Committee Chairperson Xola Ngqola said MPs would follow up with the NPA on the issue.
1: We are going to deal with the issues of referrals because your work will be in vain if the NPA, Hawks, SAPS do not move with what we would have referred to them. We won't be able to get to where we want to get.
0: And finally, further afield, the World Health Organization says it's working with governments in East Africa to prevent the further spread of Ebola after Kenya confirmed its first case yesterday. The patient had been living in the DRC for 7 years. He returned to Kenya but has since died. The BBC's Thomas Mukwana has more details.
2: Kenya's government says flights from the region will be subjected to intense screening following the death of the man on Monday after he flew in on Saturday from Uganda. He was reportedly taken to hospital by a relative after arriving and isolated for 2 days before his death. Kenya's health minister, Aden Duale, said the government had listed 28 contacts in Kenya and is pursuing 27 others who were on board the plane. So far, more than 8,500 infections have been confirmed in DR Congo, including over 4,100 deaths.
0: The top story at 5, police say the owner of a house where they uncovered what they believe is a drug laboratory during a raid near Hartebeest Dam in Northwest is part of their investigation. Headlines at 5:30 for SAFM News on First Take SA. I'm Kolofelo Defo.

0: And that brings the time now to 3 minutes past 5 o'clock. It's midweek, Wednesday, the 7th day of October, 2026. Jumbo Africa. And a very warm welcome to First Take SA, the very first take of news and current affairs here at home and around the world. As we update you what's happening in business, sports, traffic, and global headlines. Good morning, South Africa. I'm Elvis Preslin. Coming up this morning.
1: So when you do the calculations in terms of the fuel increase that is expected, 3 rand multiplied by the 3.5 million, we're looking at around 11 million extra that we need to spend each and every month.
0: Bus operator Putco is concerned about the upcoming fuel increase, calling on government to assist. And
2: which country owes what amount, how old the debt is, whether it has been formally acknowledged, what disputes exist, what repayment arrangements have been negotiated, and how much is actually being recovered.
0: Durco has come under pressure to provide Parliament with a clear picture of money owed to South Africa by foreign countries. And then there's the sports news with Janet.
3: Good morning. South Africa faces a challenge from six other countries to host the 2036 Olympics. I'll have details in 20 minutes.
0: Well, that's all coming up later, but in the meantime, you can engage with us on this number, 086-000-2032. That's a telephone line here in studio. Send us a WhatsApp voice note on 082-692-3909. You should have it on speed dial by now. Keep them short, sweet, to the point, less than 40 seconds, and above all, you have to keep them clean. Post those comments on X. Use the hashtag, FirstTakeSA, hashtag SABC News_radio. There's the Facebook page, FirstTakeSA on SAFM. 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SAFM.co.za, that's the website. Click on the FirstTakeSA link and download all the interviews you might have missed and those stories that we produce for podcasting right after the show every morning. And you can let me know what's on your mind. I'll tell you what, thousands of workers are marching today over mass layoffs and minimum wage. This is COSATU is taking to the streets today to lead nationwide marches to mark World Day for Decent Work. The Federation says that workers face mass retrenchments, non-compliance with the minimum wage, and growing casualization. Marches will target Sun International over planned job cuts and MassMart over the dismissal of hundreds of macro workers. COSATU is also demanding stronger enforcement of labor laws and action on high living costs, as well as the fuel costs that just skyrocketed. Well, last night at 12 o'clock came into play. Did you fill up your car? I want to know from you. Are you of the view that workers in South Africa are getting decent work, pay, as well as fair treatment? And does our labor unions still have the power to protect your job and your job security? Let me know. The number to dial on the WhatsApp line, 082-692-3909. Let's now take a look at your weather forecast for today. There's a severe weather alert for an impact-based warning. It's a yellow level 2. That's a warning for damaging winds and waves expected along the coast of KwaZulu-Natal, resulting in disruption of beachfront activities and difficulty in navigation at sea. A yellow level 1 warning for damaging waves that could lead to difficulty in navigation at sea between Alexander Bay and Plettenberg Bay until Thursday. In Pretoria today, it will be a partly cloudy day at 16 to 29. Johannesburg, exactly the same at 15 to 26. Vereeniging at 15 to 25. It will be cloudy with isolated rain and showers in Mpumalanga at 14 to 24. Polokwane, cloudy with isolated rain and showers at 16:27. Mahikeng, you can expect a fine day. 13:28. Vryburg at 13:28. Bloemfontein 14:25. Kimberley 14:26. And Upington at 12:25. Including Cape Town, to expect a fine day as well, with a moderate fresh southerly to southeasterly wind at 10 to 20 degrees. Cloudy for George today with a light to moderate southerly to southeasterly at 9 to 17 degrees. Gqeberha will be partly cloudy or moderate westerly, easterly in the afternoon at 13 to 18. It will be cloudy with isolated showers and rain, partly cloudy in the afternoon for Kukompu City at the moderate westerly wind at 14 to 18. Durban, cloudy day, scattered showers and thunder showers expected. Fresh to strong southerly to southwesterly at 19 to 22 degrees. Richards Bay, cloudy with scattered showers and thunder showers. Strong southerly to southwesterly wind at 19 to 22. Pietermaritzburg, cloudy with isolated showers and thunder showers at 12 to 18 degrees. And that's your weather forecast brought to you by the South African Weather Service.
4: International matters. News that matters across the globe.
0: Kenya has confirmed its first death from the Ebola virus. Authorities say that the Kenyan citizen who had lived in the DRC for 7 years returned home on a flight via Uganda before being rushed to hospital where he was isolated and later died, as you heard in the news. He arrived in the country a week ago on the October the 3rd. The UN spokesperson Stefan Dujarric says that authorities rapidly identified, isolated and tested the case.
5: Turning to the Ebola outbreak, you will have seen that in Kenya, the government confirmed the country's first imported case of Ebola. Kenyan authorities rapidly identified, isolated, and tested the case. WHO and its partners are supporting the authorities in preparedness for the response effort. In the DRC, our humanitarian colleagues tell us that we and our partners are continuing to support authorities in scaling up the response to the Ebola outbreak.
0: Efforts to end Sudan's devastating civil war are back in focus after United States and Sudanese military leaders appeared at the same diplomatic event in Egypt. The encounter follows a tense moment less than 2 weeks ago when Washington denied a U.S. visa to the Sudanese army chief Abdel Fattah al-Burhan ahead of his U.N. General Assembly appearance, a move linked to the Khartoum's resistance to a U.S.-backed ceasefire plan. Princess Mahoho reports.
6: U.S. senior advisor Massad Boulos, who attended the lunch hosted by President Abdel Fattah al-Sisi, said Washington stands ready to support comprehensive dialogue among Sudanese political forces toward a future roadmap. The war between the Sudanese armed forces and the rapid support forces since April 2023 has created one of the world's worst humanitarian crises, displacing over 14 million people. The U.S. maintains that neither Waring party represents legitimate governance, having accused the RSF of genocide and the army of war crimes, allegations both sides deny.
0: Civil and social justice organization the Progressive Forces of South Africa has expressed concern over the Constitutional Court's ruling on asylum seekers. The Apex Court ruled that South Africa's asylum system must reopen to new applicants, regardless of unlawful entry or lack of a visa. Government issued a circular last week instructing all refugee reception officers to accept asylum applications from all new applications, or applicants rather. The court case was spearheaded by the Scalabrini Center of Cape Town and the Lawyers for Human Rights. Bonang Sipoluane is from the Progressive Forces of South Africa.
7: There's nothing constitutional about that. If you read the directive, it says people should be given the Section 22 visa, which is an asylum refugee status, whether they are illegal or not illegal, whether they've been here yesterday or they came 10 years or 20 years ago. That is basically saying we are now documenting people that are currently illegal in our country, whereas as a country we've been battling with illegal immigration. Automatically, those people will be entitled to work. They'll be entitled to run small businesses, which South Africans are saying we want our local business is back into our own hands.
0: And that is how we come to an end of today's edition of International Matters.
4: Elvis Presley on SAFM
0: brings the time now to 13 minutes past 5. The sharp increase in fuel prices is placing fresh pressure on South Africa's transport and logistics sector. Diesel which powers most freight movement, is a major operating cost for transport companies. Industry experts warn the impact will be felt beyond the pump, with higher costs for goods and services. The Road Freight Association CEO Gavin Kelly says operators are already under strain. He joins us on the line to unpack what the hikes mean for the economy and logistics industry. A very good morning to you, sir, and welcome.
8: Elvis, and good morning to all your listeners.
0: It's a hard blow to the transport industry, Mr. Kelly, but how significant is the latest fuel price increase for South Africa's freight as well as logistics sectors?
8: Well, if you take a look at this fuel increase, on average, in terms of diesel and across the different sulfur grades of diesel, it's between 11 and 12%. And when that cost in your everyday business is between 33 and 55% of your cost, and you increase that cost by 11 or 12%, you can imagine what that does to any business in terms of finding either the revenue to fill that gap or trying to get that sort of price increase paid by the customer. And the customer is the person whose goods are on the back of the truck and are moved around the country, and that's what you and I then will buy at our various retail outlets, and we are going to feel that pretty soon, and it's going to have an effect on our pocket, and it will be quite a severe effect.
0: 12 o'clock last night, it came into play, but how quickly are the rising fuel prices likely to filter through to the prices that consumers pay in stores, and which sectors of the economy are likely to feel the greatest impact from these increases?
8: Generally what happens, Elvis, is it affects the perishable sorts of goods first, because their shelf life is far shorter than what we would call dry goods, so like a tin of baked beans, if I can use that example. So tins of baked beans would have been bought in bulk, and they would be sitting in distribution centers, so transport already paid for on the shelves and shops. So we won't see an immediate increase there, but things like milk, cheese, vegetables, fruit, they have a very short shelf life, so they will be actually now harvested or manufactured or crated, whichever way you want to look at it, from production centers and coming through daily. That's where we'll see the increases first, and we will start seeing those sorts of increases within the next 7 days, and then from then onwards we will see the increase for all the other goods.
0: How are the transport operators coping with the rising cost of fuel, and what measures are logistics companies adopting to reduce fuel consumption and improve efficiency?
8: Well, that's exactly the point, isn't it, Elvis? So what you need to try and do is reduce the amount of consumption, so the amount of fuel that you would buy. And there are a couple of options open. Some of them are in inverted commas, easy to apply. Others are quite expensive. So what a transport company would do in the first instance is see whether they've got any dead legs. So are they times when the truck runs when it's half empty or empty totally, and can I as a transporter not find another load to bring into there, or share loads if we can without becoming anti-competitive. The second thing is to look at time of day. Try not to move your vehicles when roads are congested. Look at the way in which the truck is maintained and bring that fuel down. So there are a couple of options, but it's really around trying to bring down how much fuel that truck uses.
0: There are already concerns about further increases in November. How concerned is the industry about the months ahead?
8: Now, we're very concerned. Obviously, if we have these types of events happening around the world where the supply routes of fuel are continually threatened, we're going to see upward pressure on the price of fuel, so we are very, very concerned about that. As I said, we've just had an 11 to 12% increase dependent on the sulfur content. You can imagine that if we put another 10% increase, that's going to have a tremendous impact, and we're going to probably see a fair amount of companies closing.
0: And to what extent are global events, including geopolitical tensions and oil supply disruptions, driving the local fuel prices here? And what more can be done to bring it down?
8: Well, that's probably the main factor, Elvis, that's pushing the price of fuel up around the world, not just in South Africa. So there are two things that happen there. It's supply and demand. We know that Europe is going into winter now as we go into summer, so there's huge demand on fuel, on petroleum products for heating. So there's a huge demand happening right now. And then, of course, all of the supply disruption where Hormuz and the Red Sea are being closed, the price of oil is skyrocketing. We need to be able to source either a far cheaper source of fuel, or we, as we've been saying to the government now for some time, we need to produce our own fuel through the Sasol process and the biofuels process.
0: I thank you so much, Gavin Kelly, and all the best of luck to you and the industry. That was Gavin Kelly, the Chief Executive Officer of the Road Freight Association.
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0: 20 minutes past 5 o'clock. Parliament is pressing the Department of International Relations to account for money owed to South Africa by foreign countries. During a briefing to the Standing Committee on Appropriations, MPs raised concern over the lack of detail on outstanding debts, including funds reportedly owed by to SAA by Zimbabwe. Committee members want clarity on how much is owed, how long it has been outstanding, and plans to recover it. The chairperson, Dr. Musi Maimane, joins us now on what Parliament is demanding. A very good morning to you, sir, and welcome.
10: Good morning, and good morning to fellow South Africans. Thank you so much for having me.
0: Doctor, what prompted the committee at first to seek clarity from DIRCO on these outstanding debts?
10: South Africa's fiscus is profoundly constrained. When you look at state-owned enterprises, of which South African Airways is but one, it's clear the fact that South African Airways has had financial challenges. And when you go to South African Airways and you ask them how do they improve fleet collection, how do they ensure that the business is running better in service of South Africa's interests, this is one of the issues that they raise to say they can't procure more aircraft because they have now over R1 billion worth of debt owed to them by Zimbabwe. And the same could also occur even in places like Transnet. So the result of that, we felt that we can't bail out SAA as a South African people, whereas the Zimbabwean government still owes SAA money. It is simply a double punishment for the people of South Africa, in that in one way, you are asking them to pay through their taxes, and in another way, a South African government, particularly DIRCO, National Treasury, are simply incapable of recouping funds owed to SAA.
0: So what concerns does the committee then have about the recovery of money that's owed to South Africa, and why was the committee dissatisfied with the information that was presented?
10: Well, firstly, the Department of International Relations required quite bizarrely that the meeting be a closed one. Secondly, that, in fact, the information that was shared spoke really about some of the issues that speak to refurbishment of properties, etc., and missions. Whilst I accept that that is an important component of the business of DIRCO, but in the main, the fundamentals are, we are dealing with the financial measures of the issue. And so the debt that Zimbabwe has been owing is now over a number of years. It's either not increasing or decreasing on the basis of interest. The plans that they seem to have tabled that suggest that they are going to recoup this money over what feels like it's been years, it's a bit like diplomatic channels. There have been no sanction, no consequence, no action taken to demonstrate the seriousness thereof. So all I can assume is that the Department of International Relations have pretty much given up on being able to collect these funds. And South Africa needs to, as I raised it before them, that it is improbable for them to be able to get these funds. And maybe our best option is to write off this debt, because simply we cannot just keep thinking that we're going to get this money by these cordial diplomatic channels that Eko seemed to be highlighting yesterday.
0: I thank you so much for your time. Dr. Musi Maimane, the chairperson of the Standing Committee on Appropriations.
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0: There is a suggestion out there, Janet, that South Africa would like to host the 2036 Olympics, and it could happen.
3: That's right, it certainly could, but there is still, of course, a very long road ahead. Seven countries are officially in the running to stage those games. India, Germany, Qatar, Hungary, Turkey, South Africa, of course, and South Korea are all in preliminary talks with the IOC. A shortlist will be drawn up in March next year, with some of those countries progressing to a strategic dialogue phase. The next Olympics, of course, in 2028 are in Los Angeles, with Brisbane hosting in 2032. The Australian city has revealed its logo, five stylized flames in the shape of the crest of a cockatoo, which is native to the region. In soccer news, Felicio Milson scored after just 3 minutes to set up Angola for a 3-1 win over Malawi in the final 2027 Africa Cup of Nations Match Day 2 qualifier. In Europe, Spain fought back against Croatia to win 2-1 in Split and remained perfect in Nations League Group A3. Harry Kane continued his hot form as England beat the Czech Republic 3-0 to stay second. Kane scored 2 goals to mark his record, equaling 125th appearance for England, and says he would give up all his personal awards to win a title for his country.
11: It's funny, I've asked this question by a few of the staff before the game, what would mean more, 125 or the 100 goals, and I said the cap record to begin with. I think just because, you know, to represent your country that many times is an extreme privilege. The 100 goals is maybe a more exclusive club, and being a striker, I think it would be an incredible club to be a part of. But yeah, ultimately, I don't know. Obviously, I'm getting closer to the 100 now, and it's there, being in the 90s, and I try not to think about it too much. And
3: thousands of fans rushed into the Monumental Stadium in Buenos Aires to watch Lionel Messi play his last match for Argentina, a friendly against Benin. He had 2 assists and scored with a penalty in their 3-0 win. Cristiano Ronaldo, meanwhile, has accused Portugal coach Jorge Jesus of twice breaking his word, saying a failed agreement to publicly explain his omission against Norway drove him out of the camp, but he insists he remains available after any punishment. He abruptly left the camp before their match against Denmark last week. In tennis news, Novak Djokovic has won the China Open title after his second straight match that he didn't actually have to win, Craig Gabriel reports.
12: Novak Djokovic remains undefeated at the China Open. He won the title 6 years in a row and then this year returned after an 11-year gap and still won the title. His 7th at the China Open and his 102nd career title. Djokovic defeated Alex de Minaur when the Australian retired after 1 game in the second set. Djokovic was leading 7-6, love one, when de Minaur quit due to an upper left leg injury that was heavily taped. For Djokovic, this was his 34th match win at this tournament. Craig Gabriel, Beijing.
3: Defending champion Carlos Alcaraz defeated unseeded Czech Jiří Lehecka 7-6, 6-3 in the Japan Open final as he continues his resurgence after a wrist injury. It's his third title in a year in which he was sidelined for nearly 5 months. Meanwhile, world number one Jannik Sinner will not compete again in 2026 after opting to continue his recovery from a knee injury that has sidelined him since his win at Wimbledon. That means he'll also miss the ATP Finals in Turin. In women's tennis, Carolina Markova edged Naomi Osaka to reach the China Open WTA 1000 quarterfinals. Ekaterina Alexandrova stunned Wimbledon champion Linda Noskova, and Russian teenager Mira Andreeva dismissed Ukrainian Daria Snigor. In cricket news, a late call will be made about whether Kagiso Rabada will play in the first test against Australia. He's still recovering from a hamstring injury, an affliction that has also sidelined Tony D'Souza, Otniel Bartman and Lungi Ngidi. But pace bowler Anrich Nortje has recovered from his back injury and is keen to play against Australia again.
13: Try and improve from where I left off. I think there was one or two things that was lacking that I wanted to improve. There's been a good amount of chat with Coach Pitt. We had a few sessions out here in the middle as well, which it feels good. I'm very, very keen to get going and play and be on the park and try and do well for the country. It is a big series. Like for me personally, we come from what I had in Australia and always said like we want to try and rectify that when we get them back home.
3: All-rounder Cameron Green has been ruled out of Australia's team for the match with an abdominal strain, and even if he recovers to play some part in the series, he won't feature as a bowler throughout. The test starts on Friday. And finally, captain Shreyas Iyer struck his maiden T20 international century to lead India to a convincing 8-wicket win over the West Indies. With India chasing 172 for victory, Iyer hit an unbeaten 102 or 43 balls to steer his team home with 32 balls to spare in Lucknow. And that is it from me from Sport for this morning. As always, stay safe.
0: Thank you, Janet. That brings the time now to 5:30. It's time for your news headlines with Colofelo.
14: Thanks, Elvis. Good morning. In the headlines this hour, police say the owner of a house where they uncovered what they believe is a drug laboratory during a raid near Hartbeespoort Dam in the northwest is part of their investigation. The Special Investigating Unit has told Parliament's Justice and Constitutional Development Portfolio Committee that it has developed a unit to follow up on how many of its referrals to the NPA are successfully prosecuted. And Johannesburg power utility company City Power has revised its estimated date for the full restoration of power in the city to tomorrow, subject to outstanding repairs, testing and safety checks. Details on this and more stories at 6.
4: SAFM. Guiding you through the rush hour traffic.
15: Good morning. We start with a crash on the way to the airport coming out of Pretoria this morning. It's on the R21 southbound, just by the R25 Bobsfontein exit. No sort of major backlog that I can see, but there will be some slowing traffic. It's come from Clayville into that Tembisa airport. Just watch ahead for slowing traffic approaching that scene. Looking okay across the rest of the Joburg Highway Network. Mid-Rand looks okay. Coming through Pretoria, no noticeable backlog this morning, which points to no overnight overrun on the roadworks there. Between Montana and the N4, Emmeliffelis, but that looks okay. Does catch you out in the afternoon, though. There seems to be, again, some permanent lane restrictions between the N4 and Montana, Sifakamakato. As you go north every afternoon, you do get some pretty decent queuing traffic pressures through there. Peter Marisburg to Durban, also clear. That little bit between Ashburton and Market Road is fine. Nothing's broken down or crashed. Cliftdale Kearage also moving nicely. And the N2, if you're coming in off the South Coast area up to King Shaka International, that's clear. We did have a little bit of a hold up on the M4 at Clarewood, Southern Freeway going south, but that's all eased up nicely. And Cape Town, Khayelitsha, open this morning. We've had a little bit of protesting there recently, but this morning no signs of that. N2 between Baden Powell and the R300 is open and flowing. There is, however, a little bit of a hold up just coming out of Mitchell's Plain this morning. AZ Berman already queuing up through towards the R300 highway. With your traffic update for SABC News, I'm Rob Byrne.
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0: The Rand. rand is trading at 16 rand 55 to the dollar, 21 rand 93 to the pound sterling, and 18 rand 61 to the euro. The euro is trading at $1.12, and the dollar is at 158 yen 41 in Japan. In Brazil, $1 is trading at 4 real 98. In Russia, at 84 rubles 74. In India, at 96 rupees 39. And in China, that very same dollar will change hands at 6 yuan 70. Let's turn to commodities, where gold is trading at $4,144. Platinum at $1,694 per ounce, while the price of Brent crude oil today, yesterday just touched below the $100 mark, today at $101.40 a barrel.
4: Elvis Presley is leading the conversation all across South Africa right now. Stay tuned to SAFM.
0: Are you of the view that workers in South Africa are getting decent work, pay and fair treatment? And does the labor union still have the power to protect your job security? This, as thousands of workers will be marching today over mass layoffs and minimum wage. COSATU is taking to the streets to lead the nationwide marches to mark World Day for Decent Work. They say that the workers face mass retrenchments, non-compliance with the minimum wage, and growing casualization. So what's your take on all of this? Let me take a look at what you're telling me. This one coming from Zamu Tsao Waka Twala says, good morning, South Africa. South African workers are being exploited. It's hard to be a worker in South Africa. They are earning peanut salaries, unions and federations sleeping on the same bed with the employer. Collins and Talele says, I am lost for words as to how to respond to this issue, because at my workplace, we were served with notices of inviting us to apply for severance packages. Our working hours have been cut, of which had an adverse impact on salaries. And there's this useless union, with the name withheld, or withheld rather, that has been busy deducting subscription fees, unabated, doing nothing to attend to our plight, says Collins. Dennis Molele is responding to yesterday's question on the fuel price. He says, what is wrong with fuel from African countries? Why are we not importing fuel from countries such as the DRC and Nigeria to include Arabia? Where's Enoch Godongwana to explain this in brief? Why can't the possibilities of the fuel hikes first be debated in Parliament and then sent to public view before implementation? Why must we vote for a government that increases prices of fuel monthly? Maeli, I'm very, very angry at this fuel price, he says, and you're rightfully so, says many, many motorists with you. Bramoro says, Jumbo Africa, most workers are basically working for hand to mouth with nothing to be proud of, nothing decent. With the recent increases in fuel inflation, the workers are unfortunately going to suffer. There's absolutely nothing to be proud of, he says, and then you're sending me voice notes.
16: Yeah, imagine it's with here in Kuma. Imagine a drug laboratory right in Northwest around Brits there being established or made by foreigners, illegal foreigners for that matter. Wouldn't you become, develop hatred against foreigners who are doing this thing? And it's not only in Northwest there. Thanks. It's really here in Kuma.
17: Here in Africa, we can stand together and produce our own oil and petrol. Because these things of petrol going up every time, they're going to kill us. We're going to suffer African countries because we rely everything, we depend from abroad. Because there is no united in African countries. If we can unite, we can stop relying on those petrol from Iran, Iraq, America, what, it's something like that. But the selfishness so much among African countries. I thank you.
18: Good morning, Mr. President. This is Matebola. I lost the trust a long time ago when it comes to unions. They call themselves comrades and all that, but they are doing less for workers. So, yeah, that's what it is. But, yeah, In the slums, seekers and all that, we were told that people shall govern. But now it seems like Concord Court is giving decision that is so bad. People, they don't like, they know people on the ground, they want this, but they are opposing everything. They are against the people. So yeah, people shall govern, but it's not that. Good morning, it isn't much more.
19: Morning, Sir Elvis. Jumbo Africa is Nils from Boksburg. The directive from the Constitutional Court to say Home Affairs must accept undocumented asylum seekers. Our country is under siege. It's a middle finger to South African. Just imagine each and every Tom, Dick and Harry from all over African continent come to South Africa illegally. And then now they demand Islam seekers. So our country is under siege. The Home Affairs is facing an administration conundrum. We no longer have country. What are you going to say to our kids? Thank you very much.
20: Good morning, Elvis and the First Tech State team. This is Sakile Ntsukwini from Wantla Beringan. You know, Elvis, labor unions have no power in this country. Otherwise, all workers would be at a minimum wage across all sectors, but that doesn't happen. Thank you.
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22: 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Don't bully each other. 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You are all my children. You are not my learners.
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0: It brings the time now to 5:40. The United Nations Secretary General Antonio Guterres has called for the Gaza ceasefire to become permanent, warning that 3 years after the October 7th Hamas attacks, Israelis and Palestinians continue to live with the consequences of the conflict. In a statement issued a day before the somber anniversary, Guterres reiterated his abhorrence of the killing of more than 1,200 people in Israel and the taking of 251 hostages, while saying that the devastating hostilities that followed inflicted untold suffering on Palestinians in Gaza. He warned that last year's ceasefire had still not delivered sufficient humanitarian aid, security, or a credible path to peace. Sherwin Bryce Peace reports from New York.
23: Guterres said nothing could justify the atrocities committed by Hamas and other Palestinian armed groups on October 7, 2023, describing the killings, hostage-taking and abuse of captives as horrors that must never be repeated. His spokesperson, Stefan Dujarric.
24: Since then, the Secretary-General has met with Israeli families whose worlds were shattered that day and has listened to survivors who continue to carry deep physical and emotional scars. He's also heard from former hostages about the unthinkable torment they and other captives endured as they were held captive in Gaza in deplorable conditions. These horrors must never be repeated, Mr. Guterres said.
23: 3 years later, the Secretary General also pointed to Palestinian civilians in Gaza still enduring intolerable conditions after massive loss of life, displacement and destruction. The death toll in excess of 74,000, more than double that number injured or maimed. The UN chief has urged all parties to fully implement their ceasefire, make it permanent, allow humanitarian assistance at scale, respect international law, and create a political path towards lasting peace. UN humanitarian partners, meanwhile, warn that strikes continue in populated areas of the destroyed enclave, with concerns that Israel has suspended the entry of cargo into Gaza, citing security concerns around the October 7th anniversary. Ramiz Alakbarov is the UN Deputy Special Coordinator for Middle East Peace.
1: The humanitarian situation in Gaza in the meantime remains grave. While there have been increased supplies of food and sanitary items in recent months, the health situation remains critical. Infectious diseases remain widespread amid our crowded displacement sites and inadequate water, sanitation and hygiene conditions, while shortages of medical supplies, fuel and the overall humanitarian response are compounded by funding shortfalls.
23: While the World Health Organization warned last week that repeated delays in bringing in life-saving medicine, prosthetics and other supplies risked additional devastating consequences. The WHO's representative in the occupied Palestinian territory, Dr. Reinhilde van der Weert.
2: We hope that Israel will at least release the pressure on medical supplies, especially essential medicines. We've been calling for essential medicines and essential medical supplies that they should not be considered as dual use, as they are globally accepted standards on medical items. Anybody needs anywhere to run a hospital or a clinic. Our ask is simple and has not changed. We need the unimpeded and predictable entry of humanitarian and health supplies into Gaza at scale. We also need a multi-crossing model so that aid isn't forced to trickle down through a limited number of crossings.
23: As efforts to build a better future for Israelis and Palestinians living side by side in peace and security remains an unfulfilled aspiration that continues to put the two-state solution in doubt. I'm Sherman Bryce Pease in New York.
0: And that brings the time now to 5:44. Speaker of the National Assembly, Toko Didiza, has challenged global leaders at the 153rd Inter-Parliamentary Union Assembly to shift focus from drafting laws to strictly enforcing them. Addressing delegates in Tanzania, Didiza warned that public trust in democratic institutions is eroding because citizens see a massive gap between paper promises and their daily struggles with poverty. For more on this, we're joined on the line by the Deputy Chairperson of the National Council of Provinces, the NCOP, Les Govender. Very good morning to you, sir, and welcome.
5: Good morning to you, and thank you for having me on your program, and good morning to your listeners also.
0: Now, the Speaker, Toko Didiza, admitted that citizens measure democracy by basic deliverables like water, electricity and safety rather than strong institutions. So as the Deputy Chair of the NCOP, a house directly representing provincial interests, why is local government still failing to deliver these basic services despite our robust legislative framework?
5: You're absolutely correct when you mention the robust framework that we have. But, unfortunately, when it comes to the human component who are supposed to implement those frameworks that we have in place, we are often faced with, corrupt officials who manipulate those legislation frameworks that we have to their benefit. And very often we find that unscrupulous entrepreneurs who are outside of the system that will use corrupt officials to be able to get contracts and thereby, work around the legislation that we have. And that is a challenge that we are constantly faced with. And when it comes to the issue of supply of water and electricity, which are basic necessities, we find that we have in many municipalities across the country, we have unqualified or incompetent staff who are given contracts, and they then go out and manipulate, the system so that they benefit certain entrepreneurs out there. And we find that there is also an issue of deliberate vandalism of water infrastructure, for example, and that leads to the issue of tankers then being used, and there is now a consortium of people who own tankers and that will deliberately damage water infrastructure so that they can get contracts. to supply water to our citizens. And so those are some of the challenges that we are grappling with, even though we have absolutely strong legislation in place. But when it comes to the human factor, that is where the challenge is.
0: And that is the implementation gap. So what concrete mechanisms is the NCOP introducing in this parliamentary term to ensure that failing municipalities are actually held accountable for non-performance?
5: Well, in 2024, when I took office, we started a process of oversight by way of having the three-sphere planning mechanism in place. Now, previously what we found was that the different spheres of government were working in silos, and this was not acceptable because there was no follow through in terms of executive commitments. So we said, let's get all three spheres of government together so that we can then look at challenges, look at the planning processes, and see that when the three spheres of government plan to implement service delivery, it is done in a manner that all three of them are brought on board. And in that way, we are able to hold the executive accountable for promises that are made, especially when they go out and engage communities, when they take parliament to the people and listen to what the issues are within communities. Then we can follow up to say, the executive, you have made such a commitment, have you followed through? And this coming financial year, as the NCOP, we will be going out to the provinces to see how we can unblock those projects that have stalled, and in many cases projects have stalled for years, and we want to see that money that is budgeted for a particular project is really delivering the kind of service that people expect. And that is why we will be going out to the provinces to engage with the executive at that level to ensure that services are indeed provided to our people.
0: Well, I wish you all the best of luck, Mr. Govender, and thank you so much for joining us this morning. That was the Deputy Chairperson of the National Council of Provinces, the NCOP, Les Govender.
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0: The South African First Forum has written to the Home Affairs Minister, Dr. Leon Schreiber, demanding urgent action on undocumented South Africans. The forum says an estimated 4.4 million citizens remain without identity documents, blocking access to education, jobs, and banking. It cites cases of learners unable to write matric and young people unable to access tertiary education. The group has given the department 14 days to provide numbers and a plan to document citizens within 90 days, warning of legal action. To elaborate further on the matter, we're joined on the line by the acting CEO of South Africa First Forum, Xolani Zuma. Very good morning to you and welcome.
6: Good morning, my brother, and good morning to the listeners at home.
0: Mr. Zuma, your legal wing, the South African First Forum, says that 4.4 million South Africans are without IDs. How did you arrive at that figure, and what does it represent on the ground?
6: Well, indeed, those are figures that were given to South Africa, one in Parliament by the Minister when a question was asked by the Economic Freedom, the ESF, but also the Minister of Health had indicated that we are sitting at about 4 million plus South Africans who are without documents. So that is the information that we've received from the government itself, but also the Department of Home Affairs as well. When we had consultations for the white paper, they did indicate that that's the number of South Africans that are without documents.
0: In your letter to the department, you've cited 10 cases, including learners unable to write matric and young people blocked from tertiary education and jobs. But how widespread are these cases among the 11,000 inquiries that you say that you received?
6: Well, firstly, we were very worried because the numbers that we received are based on the emails that were sent to us and the notice that were issued on Facebook. But you would agree with me that in South Africa, you've got a vast number of people who are in rural areas who may not even have access to the internet. So we believe that there's a lot of people that are without these documents. But the 10 people that we spoke to, the stories are very devastating. They're very sad. There's a young person that had received scholarship. When she was supposed to go to this private institution, she was told she needs a document, and she did not have the document. One of the children said, she went to Home Affairs a number of times saying, I need the document, and my parents are absent. I've never seen my parents for years, and they kept on sending them back to bring either the mother or the father. And these are problems that continue, you know, to cause so much pain to South Africans. And we're saying government cannot only focus on refugees and not deal with South Africans that do not have documents, because the ripple effect of this is you have young people who will then resort to many problems, like crime, drugs, and social ills in general. And this must be fixed as a matter of urgency.
0: Why are you saying that the department is focusing resources on refugees and asylum seekers over South Africans, and that ID numbers are being fraudulently used to share it with foreign nationals? Do you have any evidence in respect of this, and what reallocation are you demanding now?
6: Firstly, some of the cases you find that the reason why these people cannot get IDs is because fraudulently those IDs are either used by foreign nationals or other South Africans, you know, so the identity theft as well is a problem. But the reason why we're saying the focus is on refugees, you would know that, of course, there's a constitutional court judgment now, but, you know, Home Affairs is then putting aside the resources to ensure that the refugees and asylum seekers are assisted. You would also know that there is a report, a publication that 1.2 billion has been spent to foreign nationals in terms of social grants. And we are saying there are millions of South Africans who've never in their lives received social grants. And those are people who must be prioritized. And what we are saying in terms of our plan, if government has a plan, it must have a plan for South Africans. Government has, you know, many officials who are capable. They have a budget, and if there's no budget at Home Affairs, you know, government must then set aside the budget, but they must come up with a plan. It is their responsibility to decide how they document all these 4 million South Africans who never in their lives voted, and that's a right in the Constitution that should not be taken away from them. So within the 90 days, they must find a way.
0: I thank you so much. Xolani Zuma, the acting CEO of South African First Forum.
4: Elvis Presley on SAFM.
0: Workers are taking to the streets today as COSATU leads nationwide marches to mark World Day for Decent Work. The Federation says workers face mass retrenchments, non-compliance with minimum wage, and growing casualization. Marches will target Sun International over planned job cuts and Massmart over the dismissal of hundreds of macro workers. COSATU is also demanding stronger enforcement of labor laws and action on high living cost. For more on this, we're joined on the line by Zanella Sabela, COSATU spokesperson. A very good morning to you and welcome.
7: Good morning. Thank you so much for having us.
0: In a recent statement, COSATU says that workers are under siege. What are the main demands that you are taking to the streets today?
7: Well, you've alluded to the fact that there are mass retrenchments, despite the fact that, you know, unemployment is quite high at 43.8%. And so we are saying that those retrenchments, particularly we are looking today, will be in two provinces in the Northwest and the Western Cape. There'll be marches to Sun International, which is aiming to reduce its staff in physical casinos, despite the fact that, you know, the physical casinos have shown growth and delivered revenue of 3.4 billion in the

0: National Court in March this year, it was thrown out. And, you know, they didn't have to pay that 9.4 million. But the workers, the 600 workers, are still jobless, and we want them to be reinstated. The cost of living is something that workers are struggling with. And so we also need that to be looked at. And lots more in terms of in retail workers who handle cash. We want safety to be made a priority for them. They'll also be in two other provinces, in the Northern Cape and in Limpopo. There'll be prayer sessions in solidarity with victims of gender-based violence and femicide. And so there will be marches and activities throughout the country.
1: You're talking about cost of living today, also sees a major fuel price increase. How hard will this hit workers already struggling with high transport as well as food prices?
0: Workers, especially low-earning workers, spend about 30% of their salaries, wages, on transport to and from work. And so when it goes up like this, bus fare will be going up, taxi fare will be going up, and they'll be finding that even the increases that unions have negotiated and won are now being going towards transport costs, and it leaves very little for food. Electricity is also quite costly, and so workers are finding it very difficult. You know, there's no more money to get them to the end of the month, and they have to borrow. There's a debt spiral. It is really untenable.
1: Beyond today's marches, what action will follow if employers and government don't respond to the demands that you have outlined?
0: So we will give them a period of time, about 14 days, to respond to our demands. But if they don't, we will continue to engage them. First, we'll talk to them, and then if it doesn't happen, we will have to decide for every particular issue how we take these protest action forward.
1: I thank you so much. COSATU's national spokesperson, Zanele Sabela. And that's where we've got to end it for today. From the team this morning, Molobogeng Sabidi and Tracy Boomgaard, our senior producers, Ronald Petty and Marumo Kokana. Our technical producers, Mark Preller, executive producers, Butsi Lakoto and Elvis Preston. We'll see you in the morning. Same time, same place. Ciao for now. 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
2: Eh?
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1: 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I want to know what to do. 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I got the wind that the Kuyako Tehi. Quick a kuma, quick a ku. 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The Hoji, I can take mama quatu. 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Mamma, Quacote Tarati, Atta.
2: Now I turn at I know who come to quite eager and take it with a cousin at the hockey and a tired
1: aqua.
2: I look at that eager as cake.
1: Ah, oh, my dear, dear, no. 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
5: what's that? 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

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take queen, he ve, when I'm car, ham queen, child, him got it, a meek hat, son at the abat in a meek atom. Eh, think I should in a tumor to a dark and conquer a hekwana to at the head. Tell me to come, eh? Quite away, at a meek of eh. Ah, do good to a tete, a chaka de, to a queen, a chaka, the ve, poor queen. He cannot go a conner. Mamma, Huyo, Mana Mataka, but we'll have an amateur. Hundred drum to him, that old mamma's a dear. Take who I want to quit. Then I take quick or take on a jack of Venga, come a comma, come and take him, take him, drum could take. Come up a day, take on a quima, take tacuti, quitti, Mata come to my child, manager, come Mata, because it's a matcha, change, just as I have a collar by a cow. That day he take a coin head, take him, come. Aruba, do good to come. No, he got on a do good to my humpy. That day, it's our kin day in a set. That what they see here. Gera gurima, tamate, a chica, I hit tekuna. Hanak, oh, I know him a taking uncle Catea, he did the anaire mum, de muere matea, come. Think I'm got dunking at that dinner, the queen at the day. I want to hurry up.

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0: teu chirika hoji, teu kwenji no teu doji, te anako tinka kai kam siki, XK FM siki.
1: Coming? Having visitors from South Africa. And these visitors are not foreigners, they are Namibians. We were told that anyone can stay in any country which you want, based on whether you get job there, whether you get studies. And some of them, when you see here, they are former students of Makata. They were schooling here. By that time, maybe you were not on earth. So, they are also original people of Tsungwe area. You don't know them, but they know your mothers. So, that's what I say, whenever you go to another country, they are also families. They are also people who know you. They happen to work starting here, and also they study here, after that they went to another country. So they are staying there. Now they are working for a company called SABC. As in Namibia, we have NBC, Namibia Broadcasting Corporation. When you see, want to see on our television and in radio, the company which is responsible for giving us news is NBC. But in South Africa, is South African Broadcasting Corporation. So they are here to greet you, and they are also here to ask many things from you, the way you are learning, their lifestyle at home, so that they can also show learners in South Africa the way they are studying. So I'll give the floor over to them. It's you and them. Nothing involving me, Ask anything, if you want to go study there, if you want to go work there, if you maybe want to visit, if you don't have accommodation, they will help you. Thank you.
2: Thank you, sir.
1: Have your time.
3: Thanks a lot,
1: as much as you want.
3: Thanks a lot, sir. Thanks a lot.
4: They were going to help me. Look, I saw Tolu, saw Tona cut, standard 5, so you get grade 7. Okay, grade 7. That's why I'm going to school. Because I'm going to school. I'm going to school. In 1990, I'm going to school grade 8. I'm going to school. Now I'm going to school, I'm going to South Africa. Because I'm going to South Africa, I'm going to school at 20. But to get money, my treaty is of the Kula, which is Kula, the Red Gavatropa. In Hitrobe, it was in brain. Red Gavatropa. The Palatrobe, Kufaifi. The Kufi, the training of a Dun and Suku, they had to work training Ulu, so for series coming out of Kum, Sakuma, they had to have a tricky that was the Aha. It was over here. Yellow and Suks are Titri. I taught qualified, said Claire. I was a kid. ta progra la mungu o me pango di de la na ke bu progra ti se gure ko SABC yesa se gure ko radio ni di sam de programme ma wa radio ni ni ko sa di ve ya kiti ta bor si vikati a ni tai ma ni tai ke a a glatte brief de sa tu un da ka de ve da ko se ma de ti se ko se Dat is zo'n programma, ik hoor radio programma. 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
3: Okay, si kuni na, ekas kue. 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Okay, siapa me ye neng, mudek Afrikaans of Engels prat. Engels, thanks a lot. Thank you guys, thank you. I'm going to ask you guys at the end of everything that we are saying here, that you ask questions, ne? And then when we are finishing, we would want to ask you guys to sing for us the
2: national anthem, right?
3: National anthem, or the schools actually. How do you call that? The schools. Yeah, you know it. It's fine. Okay, you have heard him telling you his stories. I'm also a Namibian. I'm born in Namibia. I went to South Africa in the year 2006. So that would mean that at Martin Dumba, I don't know whether you guys know, there's a school called Martin Dumba. I started my schooling that side. And then I came to a secondary school called Max Makuse Senior Secondary School. I was there. I did my matric that side in the East Kavango. I also want to tell you that my life was very difficult, guys. Very difficult, if you know what difficulty is. Max Makuse, from the place where I stayed, is 25 kilometers. My parents could not afford money for transportation. I had to walk from there to Max Makuse. And when it is out weekends, I have to walk back at home. I couldn't have soap, my clothes, but it was not dirty. I could make plans, I could go to my friends, we could negotiate, I could wash my... But life was very difficult for me. But you know what kept me going? I said to myself, it is difficult now, it is not going to be difficult tomorrow. And that made me to be very strong and very serious in my schooling career that I did. And I really want to tell you guys, you might might be in a situation like mine today, but tomorrow, you guys are going to have a very good, bright future. You will really have very good, bright future. I was also sitting on a desk like this once, and I thought, hey, what will be life be like tomorrow for me? But I say to myself, if somebody else can do it, I will also do it. That really made me very, very, very strong. And I'm telling you today, and I'm challenging you today, when you finish your matric here or wherever, and you go to the college, some of you would want to be teachers, nurses, and whatever, you will see that your future is also going to be bright. I never thought I'm going to work for the radio. Today I'm working for the radio. I never thought I'm going to be driving a car. There is a car that we are driving for the company that I could not even afford. It's a very expensive car. But this is what education makes you to accomplish. So that's why I'm saying to you guys today, please, your challenges today, it's only very temporary. It's very temporary. You might come from home without food. You might come from home with clothes that is teared and whatever. But just know that tomorrow, you can rectify your situations. Your parents' situation, your parents are looking up to you. They are really looking up to you, knowing that tomorrow my son or my daughter is going to make a difference in our home. So we are saying to you guys today that we trust that you guys are going to be the leaders of this whole community here. And you guys are going to make a very good difference in these communities. When your colleagues want you to go and stand at tombos, or you want to smoke, like he said, don't do those things. You are still very young. You guys are still very young. Stay away from those things, because those things will only make you to be in problems, and later on you end up in jail, or ladies, you sit at home with pregnancies and stuff like that, which is going to make your life very even difficult. So we are saying to you today, guys, be very strong at school so that you can also get a very bright future. Thanks a lot, guys. Maybe a question or whatever.

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1: So the job that I'm doing now is a producer. Producer is not a difficult job. This job, it needs more dedication. It means that you must be behind a computer, you must do recordings. This, if you work at the radio, you'll know this thing. It is a different name. If you call it, the name is, it's not a recorder. You can see, yes, the name. It's not a recorder, it's a marantz. If you tell me a recorder, I don't know what is a recorder. Because there's many things that you can do of recording. You can do TV recording and what. So this thing is a voice recorder. What we're going to do here, we record everything. You mean there's, you have a computer, we call it, there's a new computer. Yeah, we used to have the other one, they called it Dalet. But due to the new system, they changed that one. Now we have the other one, they call it Dira. So there are many things there. If you can learn, go to college, you will learn that. There are many things, computer, you'll get cut, and then copy and paste those things. So it's not a difficult thing if you can finish your school. So for me now, I'm a producer, I can do, I'm not a TV producer, but I'm a radio producer. So there's a difference between TV producer and radio producer. A radio producer is only the person who can record voices and then edit it, and then play it on a radio. So TV producer is the one who edit the visual one, so that you can see the like that we are taking, yeah, taking a video, so you can edit that. So this work, if you can go to work at radio, it's a simple job, and it's, I can tell you guys, I enjoy the job. You can travel with your presenter all around the country and doing it. So maybe you have a different vision. You can do other work, teacher. You can be an ambulance driver. But one thing, what they tell us is education is a key. So as you can see, between those two, I'm the youngest. Between the, he is our program manager, and then they called it archivist. The thing that you are recording, we're going to give him so that he can store it. So in the future, when the children are grown up, we can take it from there and play it. So at the radio, you can just, there are many people work at the radio. You'll get your station manager, your program manager, your producer, your presenter. A presenter is the person who can talk on this thing. I'm just recording this. So a presenter is a person who can say, there's a mic, you can sit there and talk and the people will listen to you. So what you must say is that you must know you are with people, you are not alone in the studio, they call it a studio. So there's something that they built, you can just sit there and talk. All the people in South Africa or everywhere in the country like that.
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The Kyan Karaka, Mok oil, the Tokan at the Boris, the Koma toy. 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
2: For central banks, supply shocks pose a serious trade-off as inflation rises and output falls. Central banks globally are navigating this challenge. South Africa faces the same complex and highly uncertain environment. We are a net importer of oil and fuel products. Domestic inflation has risen markedly and economic activity has slowed. Weather-related supply shocks are also on the horizon. Challenging as the current environment is, the SARB is well equipped to handle supply-driven inflation pressures.
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3: The problem is, even if the economy is weak, we may have to act because the disinflationary effect that you get from low economic growth or slowdown in growth may not compensate sufficiently to rein in the cost of runaway inflation. So I think that a weak economy is very much part of the assessment. And when we fight as MPC members, a lot of it is our assessment of how persistent will be second round effects given the state of the economy and given inflation expectations.
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4: But the story is not only about oil prices. It is also about refinery margins, which have increased across regions as refining capacity has been destroyed or taken out of production, and the ability to export refined products has been constrained. It seems that the refinery margins are decoupling from oil prices. And so even if oil prices moderate, fuel prices are likely to remain elevated.
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5: We're operating close to 1,300 buses, and we're within these 1,300 buses, we're using close to 3.5 million liters of fuel each and every month. So when you do the calculations in terms of the fuel increase that is expected, 3 rand multiplied by the 3.5 million, we're looking at around 11 million extra that we need to spend each and every month. So it's a difficult time for operators.
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6: My ticket is 1,239 rand monthly, and that equals to my household groceries. That time at work, I only get 400 rand for transport. You see, that the balance comes from my pocket.
7: Yeah, transport.
6: There are a lot of people who have decided to leave their cars to take a bus because they want to save. This is because of the current economic situation, and should prices go up again, it will hurt. It's a problem. Remember, my child is going to school and takes a taxi, and now the taxis are going up and bus fare too, and once you buy the ticket, it's over.
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8: People will not buy at that price. I'm 45 years old and unemployable. So government is killing small businesses by increasing fuel constantly. Even these Patco commuters are going to struggle. The more the fuel goes up, the more the fuel prices will go up as well. We're calling on government to have mercy on us.
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5: 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Some of the things we do is passenger forums where we consult with passengers, and within that structure of passenger forums in the various areas we operate, the very same people are saying that we are leaving our cars behind. We're using this mode of transport because it's affordable.
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2: in terms of our goals one of our pillars was to fight corruption in order to ensure a functional municipality. I can speak with reference to that is one thing that we have achieved successfully. We have defended a 2.5 billion that was intended to upgrade the water recirculation system. And I can safely say that project is underway. The budgeting and the financing of the project is running smoothly, and we are happy we could achieve that, and we are happy to use that as a reference point.
0: Ta sol pleki service delivering a forum gege ta yi ta sigigita a chamsingi mani gitrota a twa ke hangula ka ng yin hi gigi hi agundra ngawa ke municipal hangula ka ng hochi de yiga gundra ngawa ANC dia a EFF good patriotic alliance enawa ke party malil me ging chi ke sevi organisasim ta yi ye he thoda ko tlek thop thama khuya forum ya ng tani yi thwa wisi sigi ama yigin dibita ke wa yim
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3: I choose the Black Service Delivery Forum because of it's not a political part. It's not a political. It's a non-political. That's why I chosen it. And I'm happy to be there because of there we got the truth and our councillors in the chamber. They fought for the right things.
4: I was never part of any political system. I just witnessed from a distance what these political parties are doing to our communities. So in 2021, what I got the opportunity to be part of such system, so Black Service Delivery Forum, which is not a political party, I took it with both hands. And what I've witnessed so far is we are really for the community.
0: Taka ihe firin five taha parting chikdagi he agwendra norkapu ke ya municipala hangulak ang machitge hangulak ang ke solplay ki ta chikde kangnui ka tota kang kama kwe yungusingim jungmayo ng akulusu solplay ki service delivery forum tangkui kaige at in agdang huwagang e viko majalang ke chitkwai hiya pangkakaam
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5: there's a lot of people also that's unemployed. Job opportunities isn't there.
6: I don't have any hope. Our parents have also been voting, but I don't see changes.
7: Right now, I'm not going to vote because I don't see any necessity to vote because there's no change. We are sitting here in the corner, there's only one here by us who's working.
8: I'll be voting for the first time. I'm 28 years. The reason why I'm voting is because I want water and jobs.
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1: 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So I can't take your call, but please leave a message after the tone.

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1: 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Bye.

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3: For central banks, supply shocks pose a serious trade-off as inflation rises and output falls. Central banks globally are navigating this challenge. South Africa faces the same complex and highly uncertain environment. We are a net importer of oil and fuel products. Domestic inflation has risen markedly and economic activity has slowed. Weather-related supply shocks are also on the horizon. Challenging as the current environment is, the SAP is well equipped to handle supply-driven inflation pressures.
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4: 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So I think that a weak economy is very much part of the assessment. And when we fight as MPC members, a lot of it is our assessment of how persistent will be second-order effects given the state of the economy and given inflation expectations.
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5: 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It seems that the refinery margins are decoupling from oil prices. And so even if oil prices moderate, fuel prices are likely to remain elevated.
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6: At close to 3.5 million liters of fuel each and every month. So when you do the calculations in terms of the fuel increase that is expected, 3 rand multiplied by the 3.5 million, we're looking at around 11 million extra that we need to spend each and every month. So it's a difficult time for operators.
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7: My ticket is 1,239 rand monthly, and that equals to my household groceries. That time at work, I only get 400 rand for transport. You see that the balance comes from my pocket.
8: Yeah, transport.
7: There are a lot of people who have decided to leave their cars to take a bus because they want to save. This is because of the current economic situation, and should prices go up again, it will hurt us. It's a problem. Remember, my child is going to school and takes a taxi, and now the taxis are going up and bus fare too, and once you buy the ticket, it's over.
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9: abantu anye beze futhi ngapha njoba
10: people will not buy at that price. I'm 45 years old and unemployable. So government is killing small businesses by increasing fuel constantly. Even these Patco commuters are going to struggle. The more the fuel goes up, the more the food prices will go up as well. We're calling on government to have mercy on us.
6: There are people that are leaving their cars behind. Some of the things we do is passenger forums, where we consult with passengers. And within that structure of passenger forums in the various areas we operate, the very same people are saying that we are leaving our cars behind. We're using this mode of transport because it's affordable.
0: Political party, the two gi, the hunting, or the second notion, the two are singly callow. 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
12: Higher fuel means a higher cost of living. And in the current economy where people are really struggling, this is unacceptable. This is something that we're calling on National Treasury to do, to relook at the fuel levy. There are also opportunities for the road accident fund levy that sit within the cost of fuel as well to also go down. That will bring down some sort of relief. But the biggest thing that we need to look at is a more sustainable solution. We need to build refining capacity of fuel in South Africa. Right now, we're a net importer. That means we import everything from outside of the country, and that really does bring up the cost.
11: James Lorimer van die DA het voorgestel dat die 7 miljard rand surplusse in die vergoedingsfonds en CETAs gebruik word om die impak van die brandstofverhoging te verlig.
13: We would hope that government can find the fiscal space to provide relief from these fuel price rises. Earlier this year we suggested several billion would be available for this from surpluses from things like the compensation fund and from the sectoral trading authorities, the CETAs. We suggest that any relief could be divided or directed rather to the diesel price primarily, because this has been harder hit and because it has such a big effect downstream on transport costs and thus food prices, etc.
11: Matthew Parks van Kusatu het in sy voorlegging gevra dat die regering dit moet oorweeg om weer die brandstofheffing te verlaag.
14: It is critical that Parliament pass it as a matter of extreme urgency. With fuel price hikes of at least 250 projected for October, it is critical that Treasury and the Central Energy Fund move with speed and utilize this 10 billion rand to provide badly needed fuel levy relief for October and November. This would help ease the cost of living pressures facing workers, lower inflation, and thus prevent yet another potentially devastating repo rate.
11: Tiu Malele van die National Taxi Alliance sê indien daar nie hulp van die regering kom nie, taxi-operateurs gedwing sal word om tariewe op te stoot.
15: Government should do something about it. They cannot just sit back and hold their arm, really. I mean, the passenger is going to be hit very hard. This means everything, all that we need to do is to be extra careful because the poorest of the poor are already hit. So we are just hopeful that perhaps we're having a meeting tomorrow. This may also be part of the agenda tomorrow to say what is this that needs to be done on the side of government side to try and help us offset this blow.
11: Kosatu sê dit was 'n pynlike jaar vir werkers en dat dringende gesprekke nodig is om langtermyn oplossings te vind, soos om in openbare vervoer te belê, die brandstofheffingsstelsel te hersien en na elektriese voertuie oor te skakel. 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
2: In terms of our goals, one of our pillars was to fight corruption in order to ensure a functional municipality. I can speak with reference to that is one thing that we have achieved successfully. We have defended a 2.5 billion that was intended to upgrade the water recirculation system. And I can safely say that project is underway. The budgeting and the financing of the project is running smoothly. And we are happy we could achieve that. And we are happy to use that as a reference point.
0: So, like, some part of the fear and faith that I am going to get a gun system to plan. What is it? Sol play ki di tu komasa gul sama kang di tu orang ke ketuku pangak di tu kah ke ganing kah.
1: Firan five tah parti jiwin aku agun word kapusi mukunda koroku iki no he gun kena sol play ki ki dua antia gohan korota di parti akan he setam. Sol play ki service delivery forum kena ubori he tui ha na koma asen go a municipality di ki tin kena u
3: I chose Soplek Service Delivery Forum because of it's not a political part. It's not a political. It's a non-political. That's why I chosen it. And I'm happy to be there because of there we got the truth and our councillors in the chamber. They fought for the right things.
4: I was never part of any political system. I just witnessed from a distance what these political parties are doing to our communities. So in 2021, what a good opportunity to be part of such system. So Plaque Service Delivery Forum, which is not a political party, I took it with both hands. And what I've witnessed so far is we are ready for the community.
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5: There's a lot of people also that's unemployed. Job opportunities isn't there.
6: I don't have any hope. Our parents have also been voting, but I don't see changes.
7: Right now, I'm not going to vote because I don't see any necessity to vote because there's no change. We are sitting here in the corner. No one, not yeah. There's only one here by us who's working.
8: I'll be voting for the first time. 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
1: 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I'm seeing them dirty, not doing nothing with their lives. So I want to seeing them maybe abstaining from drugs.
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3: 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I've been applying for internships, psychology internships, but I try to hustle by all means because of the pressure that I see here at home. I feel the need to provide. All these years I haven't gotten the time to register because at some point I felt demotivated. We vote, but then we don't get employment opportunities.
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4: 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I still don't understand what a PR councillor is, the ballot papers that we are going to use inside a voting station, but I will go and vote anyway. My wish is to witness successful elections and may residents benefit from these elections. South Africans have been suffering a lot.
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6: 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So as I see, you've got to be printing these different ballot papers for all of the wards in the province, which is about 527 different ballot papers over and above the 11 of the 10 municipalities that we have.
2: Moses Agida Kwangham Gitu Sikang Sanjalaka stem kikang kwati kwang.
0: Moses itu anuswe te kumsa ngo nao kwe koro kwe sika te gwe no ma a kwe nasye koro gretam.
6: In this elections, we are electing for ward councillors and proportional representation councillors, those that will represent you in the municipality. So it's very important that people must remember that you vote for people that you know, because people that ordinarily live in your communities.
2: Pemimpin Amerika Kemahin Pemimpin Tanya SKFM Tak Nukogi Dekam Kepuluh Kramah Hai Abur Buka Fasi Dekam Tuyum Dekam Sumpah Sizi Ngam Kusam Kong Kamu Kwe Dekam Taliwi Kamu Kung Dekam Kepuluh Kramah Hai Wah Abur Buka Fasi Dekam Tumagi Walang Ngam Kudu Sama Kepuluh SKFM
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Okay, think like guy come a girl singing chong him gear sigam a doggy gum gear coming or program kid and sinny kid come sit a gum at the gun. Catrice or Hogan gear or calculate kick and then a git and long hacker. The git a saggle to gun mum git a chocolate more program. 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Jaggy car feeding or programming gear or blue was a kicker chong. Then increase him jaggy car cleaning or. 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

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Yato, the Dara Exka, the Kyak, the Komoko, the Kyak, and a Kaiwak Oe, the Tel Tel Boris, the Komoko, Exka FM, and the Ungogoro.

I need a look.

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I'm gonna have a name now. I'm gonna have a name now. I'm gonna have a name now. I'm gonna have a name now. I'm gonna have a name now. I'm gonna have a name now. I'm gonna have a name now. I'm gonna have a name now. I'm gonna have a name now. I'm gonna have a name now. I'm gonna have a name now. I'm gonna have a name now. I'm gonna have a name now. I'm gonna have a name now. I'm gonna have a name now. I'm gonna have a name now. I'm gonna have a name now. I'm gonna have a name now. I'm gonna have a name now. I'm gonna have a name now. I'm gonna have a name now. I'm gonna have a name now. I'm gonna have a name now. I'm gonna have a name now. I'm gonna have a name now. I'm gonna have a name now. I'm gonna have a name now. I'm gonna have a name now. I'm gonna have a name now. I'm gonna have a name now. I'm gonna have a name now. I'm gonna have a name now. I'm g

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The Moor to Sauma taking Yerata, the Havana Cabao, Gurk. I do take Queens and then give him Moko. I did to add it up to Yanaku Tausako Kumo to Guadalupe. Yato de Dara Exca, the Okia, Jose, the Como Toy. The Kian Karakai Quant Oil. 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

SAFM has signed a code of conduct that is enforced by the Broadcasting Complaints Commission of South Africa. Under the code, we are committed to giving news that is accurate, comment that is fair, and programming that is not harmful, does not amount to hate speech, or contain violence or explicit sex. If you think we are not living up to that code, then you can inform the Broadcasting Complaints Commission of South Africa. Direct any complaints in writing to the Broadcasting Complaints Commission of South Africa. PO Box 142365, Craig Hall 2024. Fax to 011 326 3198. Or an email to bccsa@nabsa.co.za. 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

SAFM has signed a code of conduct that is enforced by the Broadcasting Complaints Commission of South Africa. Under the code, we are committed to giving news that is accurate, comment that is fair, and programming that is not harmful, does not amount to hate speech, or contain violence or explicit sex. If you think we are not living up to that code, then you can inform the Broadcasting Complaints Commission of South Africa. Direct any complaints in writing to the Broadcasting Complaints Commission of South Africa. PO Box 142365, Craig Hall 2024. Fax to 011-326-3198 or an email to bccsa@nabsa.co.za. 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

0: case you missed it.
1: Professor Patrice Lumumba, he says, when we allow hyenas to take care of goats, why are we surprised when the goats are being eaten? Africa is attracted to thieves. Africa is attracted to men and women who cannot serve it. Isn't it a paradox that Africa is known as the poorest continent in the world, and yet our presidents and politicians are amongst the richest in the world?